0: Deputies found the vehicle at a residence in Roy Lake and saw two suspects. One fled but was caught. The other was arrested near the vehicle. Officers took 11.7 grams of meth, drug paraphernalia, $4,100 in cash, and a semi-automatic rifle. 28-year-old Darius Barnes and 23-year-old Alejandro Sanchez were booked into the correctional facility. Red Lake Community Health Services will have a grand reopening on Monday from 1 until 4 p.m. The event will include a ribbon cutting at 1:30 and showcase a mobile crisis medical unit and a mural by artist Ken Esty. The mural is created to welcome Indigenous clients and partners to the new space. The event will also feature performances along with a raffle to support cancer patients. Red Bear's Fry Bread will also provide food. These stories and more, MinnesotaDailyNews.com.
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2: North Country weather. Lows dip down to about 51 tonight under partly cloudy skies with a slight chance of thunderstorms. Winds out of the west, 8 to 15 miles per hour. Daytime highs approaching 71 tomorrow. Sunshine mixed with clouds at times. Lows dip down to about 48 tomorrow night, mainly clear skies. That's your forecast. I'm weatherology meteorologist Paul Trombley. Get the latest weather updates online at MinnesotaDailyWeather.com. Right now, it's 64 degrees.
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7: Lows dip down to about 51 tonight under partly cloudy skies with a slight chance of thunderstorms. Winds out of the west, 8 to 15 miles per hour. Daytime highs approaching 71 tomorrow. Sunshine mixed with clouds at times. Lows dip down to about 48 tomorrow night, mainly clear skies. That's your forecast. I'm weatherology meteorologist Paul Trombley. Get the latest weather updates online at minnesotadailyweather.com. Right now, it's 64 degrees.
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1: News, I'm Tom Regani. President Trump, speaking to reporters in the Oval Office today, announcing the U.S. and Iran have come to a great settlement, a deal to end the war in Iran, and it's being finalized.
2: They will not only not have, they will not purchase, develop in any way, any shape, in any way, shape, or form a nuclear weapon. They will not have a nuclear weapon.
1: The U.S. blockade on the Strait of Hormuz will immediately be lifted when the documents are signed, possibly this weekend, Trump says, in Europe. A federal judge has blocked a Republican Texas attorney general from suing a Democratic fundraising platform.
3: Massachusetts federal judge Richard Stearns has ruled that Texas attorney general Ken Paxton's lawsuit against Act Blue was filed in April in retaliation for fundraising on behalf of his Democratic Senate opponent, James Tallarico. Paxton noted his office began investigating Act Blue 3 years ago.
1: That's Fox's Jessica Rosenthal. 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
14: Here's the latest from MinnesotaDailyNews.com. Those traveling this weekend or this month to the Boundary Waters should be alerted that even with some rain the last few days, campfires and charcoal grills are banned in the Boundary Waters canoe area through the end of the month. Gas or propane grills are allowed. The ban will stay in place until at least the end of June. Menomon County Sheriff's Office arrested two men near a stolen vehicle on Monday. Deputies found the vehicle at a residence in Roy Lake and saw two suspects. One fled but was caught. The other was arrested near the vehicle. Officers took 11.7 grams of meth, drug paraphernalia, $4,100 in cash, and a semi-automatic rifle. 28-year-old Darius Barnes and 23-year-old Alejandro Sanchez were booked into the correctional facility. Red Lake Community Health Services will have a grand reopening on Monday from 1 until 4 p.m. The event will include a ribbon cutting at 1:30 and showcase a mobile crisis medical unit and a mural by artist Ken Esty. The mural was created to welcome Indigenous clients and partners to the new space. The event will also feature performances along with a raffle to support cancer patients. Red Bear's Fry Bread will also provide food. These stories and more, MinnesotaDailyNews.com.
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16: Lows dip down to about 51 tonight under partly cloudy skies with a slight chance of thunderstorms. Winds out of the west, 8 to 15 miles per hour. Daytime highs approaching 71 tomorrow. Sunshine mixed with clouds at times. Lows dip down to about 48 tomorrow night, mainly clear skies. That's your forecast. I'm weatherology meteorologist Paul Trombley. Get the latest weather updates online at MinnesotaDailyWeather.com. Right now, it's 64 degrees.
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17: Busted flat in Baton Rouge and heading for the trains. Feeling nearly faded as my jeans. Bobby thumbed a diesel down just before it rained.

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3: North Country weather. Lows dip down to about 51 tonight under partly cloudy skies with a slight chance of thunderstorms. Winds out of the west, 8 to 15 miles per hour. Daytime highs approaching 71 tomorrow. Sunshine mixed with clouds at times. Lows dip down to about 48 tomorrow night. Mainly clear skies. That's your forecast. I'm weatherology meteorologist Paul Trombley. Get the latest weather updates online at MinnesotaDailyWeather.com. Right now, it's 64 degrees.
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1: News. I'm Carmen Roberts. President Trump abruptly cancels planned military strikes on Iran, declaring a peace deal is imminent and that a signing and time will be announced shortly.
2: Subject to finalization of documents, we should get done over the next few days. We'll probably have a signing maybe in Europe, and it's a great thing.
1: And Axios reports an Iranian state news agency did not confirm the deal, saying only there is a possibility. Well, the prospect sent U.S. crude lower and U.S. stocks soaring. The Dow leaped 930 points. And the World Cup officially kicked off today as Mexico beat South Africa 2-1, 2-0 in Mexico City. Shakira and other performers opened the game on the pitch. This is more than just a game. 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
11: North Country weather.
12: Chance for storms tonight, otherwise partly cloudy. Lows around 51, westerly winds 8 to 15 miles per hour. Sunshine mixed with clouds at times. Tomorrow, daytime highs approaching 71. Mainly clear skies. Tomorrow night, lows dip down to about 48. And that's your forecast. I'm weatherology meteorologist Paul Frombly. Get the latest weather updates online at MinnesotaDailyWeather.com. Currently, 63.
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7: North Country weather.
8: Chance for storms tonight, otherwise partly cloudy. Lows around 51, westerly winds 8 to 15 miles per hour. Sunshine mixed with clouds at times tomorrow. Daytime highs approaching 71. Mainly clear skies tomorrow night. Lows dip down to about 48. And that's your forecast. I'm weatherology meteorologist Paul Trombley. Get the latest weather updates online at MinnesotaDailyWeather.com. 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
1: I'm Carmen Roberts. President Trump abruptly cancels planned military strikes on Iran, declaring a peace deal is imminent and that a signing and time will be announced shortly.
2: Subject to finalization of documents, we should get done over the next few days. We'll probably have a signing maybe in Europe, and it's a great thing.
1: And Axios reports an Iranian state news agency did not confirm the deal, saying only there is a possibility. Well, the prospect sent U.S. crude lower and U.S. stocks soaring. The Dow leaped 930 points. And the World Cup officially kicked off today as Mexico beat South Africa 2-1, 2-0 in Mexico City. Shakira and other performers opened the game on the pitch. This is more than just a game. 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
11: Chance for storms tonight, otherwise partly cloudy. Lows around 51, westerly winds 8 to 15 miles per hour. Sunshine mixed with clouds at times tomorrow. Daytime highs approaching 71. Mainly clear skies tomorrow night. Lows dip down to about 48. And that's your forecast. I'm weatherology meteorologist Paul Frombly. Get the latest weather updates online at minnesotadailyweather.com. Currently 63.
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0: This Sunday night, Thrivin' Josh Karens presents Local Area Heroes Night. 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
3: North Country weather.
4: Chance for storms tonight, otherwise partly cloudy. Lows around 51, westerly winds 8 to 15 miles per hour. Sunshine mixed with clouds at times tomorrow. Daytime highs approaching 71. Mainly clear skies tomorrow night. Lows dip down to about 48. And that's your forecast. I'm weatherology meteorologist Paul Frombly. Get the latest weather updates online at MinnesotaDailyWeather.com. Currently 63.
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Darling, I've wasted a lot of years not seeing the real you. But tonight your beauty is shining through. And I never took the time to let you know. So before he takes you away, please let me say.

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1: Fox News, I'm Tom Rigotti. President Trump says the U.S. and Iran have reached a settlement, but it is yet to be official. Fox's Max Gordon reports.
2: We were expecting significant military action against Iran, but in a major reversal, President Trump said that these strikes would be canceled and that the U.S. and Iran had reached a memorandum of understanding, which could be signed in the coming days. Now, there is no specific deal that's been outlined.
1: Trump says Iran has agreed not to seek a nuclear weapon. President Trump resorts to Plan B to replace Tulsi Gabbard as Director of National Intelligence as a key terror-fighting tool is set to expire.
3: The installation of Bill Pulte as acting DNI scuttled a fragile bipartisan compromise to renew FISA. The president nominated Jay Clayton for DNI moments after most lawmakers left the Capitol for the week. This guarantees a FISA lapse.
1: That's Fox's Chad Pergam on Capitol Hill. 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
9: Chance for storms tonight, otherwise partly cloudy. Lows around 51, westerly winds 8 to 15 miles per hour. Sunshine mixed with clouds at times tomorrow. Daytime highs approaching 71. Mainly clear skies. Tomorrow night, lows dip down to about 48. And that's your forecast. I'm weatherology meteorologist Paul Frombly. Get the latest weather. It's online at MinnesotaDailyWeather.com. 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
1: On a warm summer's evening, on a train bound for nowhere, I met up with a gambler. 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And he began to speak. He said, "Son, I've made a life

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6: weather. Slight chance of thunderstorms tonight. Otherwise, partly cloudy skies. Lows level off around 51. Winds out of the west, 8 to 15 miles per hour. A mix of clouds and sun tomorrow. High temperatures reach up to 71. Lows around 48 tomorrow night. And that's your forecast. I'm weatherology meteorologist Paul Trombley. Get the latest weather updates online at MinnesotaDailyWeather.com. Right now, 62.
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1: Fox News, I'm Tom Rigotti. President Trump says the U.S. and Iran have reached a settlement, but it is yet to be official. Fox's Max Gordon reports.
2: We were expecting significant military action against Iran, but in a major reversal, President Trump said that these strikes would be canceled and that the U.S. and Iran had reached a memorandum of understanding, which could be signed in the coming days. Now, there is no specific deal that's been outlined.
1: Trump says Iran has agreed not to seek a nuclear weapon. President Trump resorts to Plan B to replace Tulsi Gabbard as Director of National Intelligence as a key terror-fighting tool is set to expire.
3: The installation of Bill Pulte as acting DNI scuttled a fragile bipartisan compromise to renew FISA. The president nominated Jay Clayton for DNI moments after most lawmakers left the Capitol for the week. This guarantees a FISA lapse.
1: That's Fox's Chad Pergam on Capitol Hill. 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
8: Slight chance of thunderstorms tonight, otherwise partly cloudy skies. Lows level off around 51, winds out of the west, 8 to 15 miles per hour. A mix of clouds and sun tomorrow. High temperatures reach up to 71. Lows around 48 tomorrow night. And that's your forecast. I'm weatherology meteorologist Paul Trombley. Get the latest weather updates online at MinnesotaDailyWeather.com. Right now, 62.
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0: going to El Paso. Whoops. Now this is what gave us the idea to come down here. This is a song about a guy that probably did as much for our kind of music as anybody.
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3: North Country weather.
4: Slight chance of thunderstorms tonight. Otherwise, partly cloudy skies. Lows level off around 51. Winds out of the west, 8 to 15 miles per hour. A mix of clouds and sun tomorrow. High temperatures reach up to 71. Lows around 48 tomorrow night. And that's your forecast. I'm weatherology meteorologist Paul Frombly. Get the latest weather updates online at MinnesotaDailyWeather.com. Right now, 62.
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1: News. I'm Ted Linder. President Trump announcing that the U.S. and Iran have come to a great settlement, a deal to end the war in Iran, and claims it's being finalized.
2: They will not only not have, they will not purchase, develop in any way, any shape, in any way, shape, or form, a nuclear weapon. They will not have a nuclear weapon.
1: The U.S. blockade on the Strait of Hormuz will immediately be lifted when the documents are signed, possibly this weekend, the president says, in Europe. And the opening of the Gordie Howe Bridge connecting the U.S. and Canada delayed Thursday due to what the Windsor-Detroit Bridge Authority called outstanding issues. Canada's Prime Minister Mark Carney telling reporters Wednesday it'll take a few more weeks.
3: For a bridge that is going to be in place and serve Canadians, Americans, others for decades, the question of a few weeks is time well spent.
1: The bridge will connect the two countries via Detroit, and it's jointly owned by Canada and Michigan. 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
9: Slight chance of thunderstorms tonight. Otherwise, partly cloudy skies. Lows level off around 51. Winds out of the west, 8 to 15 miles per hour. A mix of clouds and sun tomorrow. High temperatures reach up to 71. Lows around 48 tomorrow night. And that's your forecast. I'm weatherology meteorologist Paul Frombly. Get the latest weather updates online at MinnesotaDailyWeather.com. Right now, 62-1.
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9: Partly cloudy skies tonight with a chance for showers. Lows level off around 51. Winds out of the west, 8 to 15 miles per hour. Sunshine mixed with clouds at times again tomorrow. Daytime highs approaching 71. Mainly clear tomorrow night. Lows dip down to about 48. And that's your forecast. I'm weatherology meteorologist Paul Frombly. Get the latest weather updates online at MinnesotaDailyWeather.com. Currently 61.
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He ought to tell them how he missed a gear and that Volkswagen bus full of hippies passed us like I was sitting up on Jack's. 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

0: for the trucks. 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
1: News. I'm Ted Linder. President Trump announcing that the U.S. and Iran have come to a great settlement, a deal to end the war in Iran, and claims it's being finalized.
2: They will not only not have, they will not purchase, develop in any way, any shape, in any way, shape, or form, a nuclear weapon. They will not have a nuclear weapon.
1: The U.S. blockade on the Strait of Hormuz will immediately be lifted when the documents are signed, possibly this weekend, the president says, in Europe. And the opening of the Gordie Howe Bridge connecting the U.S. and Canada delayed Thursday due to what the Windsor-Detroit Bridge Authority called outstanding issues. Canada's Prime Minister Mark Carney telling reporters Wednesday it'll take a few more weeks.
3: For a bridge that is going to be in place and serve Canadians, Americans, others for decades, the question of a few weeks is time well spent.
1: The bridge will connect the two countries via Detroit, and it's jointly owned by Canada and Michigan. 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
9: North Country weather.
10: Partly cloudy skies tonight with a chance for showers. Lows level off around 51. Winds out of the west, 8 to 15 miles per hour. Sunshine mixed with clouds at times again tomorrow. Daytime highs approaching 71. Mainly clear tomorrow night. Lows dip down to about 48. And that's your forecast. I'm weatherology meteorologist Paul Frombly. Get the latest weather updates online at minnesotadailyweather.com. Currently 61.
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3: North Country weather.
4: Partly cloudy skies tonight with a chance for showers. Lows level off around 51. Winds out of the west, 8 to 15 miles per hour. Sunshine mixed with clouds at times again tomorrow. Daytime highs approaching 71. Mainly clear tomorrow night. Lows dip down to about 48. And that's your forecast. I'm weatherology meteorologist Paul Frombly. Get the latest weather updates online at MinnesotaDailyWeather.com. Currently 61.
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1: Fox News, I'm Chris DeMeo. President Trump says the U.S. and Iran have come to a great settlement to a deal to end the war, and it's being finalized.
2: They will not only not have, they will not purchase, develop in any way, any shape, in any way, shape, or form, a nuclear weapon. They will not have a nuclear weapon.
1: The president says the U.S. blockade on the Strait of Hormuz will be lifted once the documents are signed this weekend. Pro golfer Phil Mickelson is banned from his golf club after allegations of inappropriate behavior.
3: Golf Digest reports that Mickelson is no longer welcome at the Farms Golf Club, where he's been a member for decades, after he allegedly approached a woman in the clubhouse this spring and made non-consensual physical contact with her. Officials at the Farms then reviewed and investigated the incident and told the 55-year-old to leave the premises.
1: That's Fox's Tony Genualdo reporting. 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
8: Country weather. Partly cloudy skies tonight with a chance for showers. Lows level off around 51. Winds out of the west, 8 to 15 miles per hour. Sunshine mixed with clouds at times again tomorrow. Daytime highs approaching 71. Mainly clear tomorrow night. Lows dip down to about 48. And that's your forecast. I'm weatherology meteorologist Paul Frombly. Get the latest weather updates online at minnesotadailyweather.com. Currently 61.
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9: Lows dip down to about 51 tonight under partly cloudy skies. Winds out of the west, 8 to 15 miles per hour. Sunshine mixed with clouds at times again tomorrow. Daytime highs approaching 71. Mainly clear skies tomorrow night. Lows dip down to about 48. And that's your forecast. I'm weatherology meteorologist Paul Trombley. Get the latest weather updates online at MinnesotaDailyWeather.com. Right now, it's 60 degrees.
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1: News. I'm Chris DeMeo. President Trump says the U.S. and Iran have come to a great settlement to a deal to end the war, and it's being finalized.
2: They will not only not have, they will not purchase, develop in any way, any shape, in any way, shape, or form, a nuclear weapon. They will not have a nuclear weapon.
1: The president says the U.S. blockade on the Strait of Hormuz will be lifted once the documents are signed this weekend. Pro golfer Phil Mickelson is banned from his golf club after allegations of inappropriate behavior.
3: Golf Digest reports that Mickelson is no longer welcome at the Farms Golf Club, where he's been a member for decades, after he allegedly approached a woman in the clubhouse this spring and made non-consensual physical contact with her. Officials at the Farms then reviewed and investigated the incident and told the 55-year-old to leave the premises.
1: That's Fox's Tony Genualdo reporting. 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
9: Lows dip down to about 51 tonight under partly cloudy skies. Winds out of the west, 8 to 15 miles per hour. Sunshine mixed with clouds at times again tomorrow. Daytime highs approaching 71. Mainly clear skies. Tomorrow night, lows dip down to about 48. And that's your forecast. I'm weatherology meteorologist Paul Frombly. Get the latest weather updates online at MinnesotaDailyWeather.com. Right now, it's 60 degrees.
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10: Well, I woke up Sunday morning with no way to hold my head. That didn't hurt. 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
8: Lows dip down to about 51 tonight under partly cloudy skies. Winds out of the west, 8 to 15 miles per hour. Sunshine mixed with clouds at times again tomorrow. Daytime highs approaching 71. Mainly clear skies tomorrow night. Lows dip down to about 48. And that's your forecast. I'm weatherology meteorologist Paul Frombly. Get the latest weather updates online at MinnesotaDailyWeather.com. Right now, it's 60 degrees.

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1: News. I'm Ted Lindner. President Trump announcing Thursday the U.S. and Iran have come to a great settlement, a deal to end the war in Iran, and claims it's being finalized.
2: They will not only not have, they will not purchase, develop in any way, any shape, in any way, shape, or form, a nuclear weapon. They will not have a nuclear weapon.
1: The U.S. blockade on the Strait of Hormuz will be immediately lifted when the documents are signed, possibly this weekend, according to the president in Europe. And the New Mexico Department of Health announced a Santa Fe County woman has died from the plague. Officials say the State Department of Health is the first case of human plague in New Mexico this year. The State Department of Health says it'll work to conduct an environmental assessment to determine any ongoing risks. And the Carolina Hurricanes are now just one win away from the franchise's second ever Stanley Cup championship. They defeated the Vegas Golden Knights Thursday night 4-2 to take a 3-2 lead in the series. Game 6 will be in Vegas Sunday night. 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
15: Lows level off around 51 overnight under partly cloudy skies. West winds 8 to 15 miles per hour. Sunshine mixed with clouds at times again. Friday, daytime highs approaching 71. Mainly clear skies. Friday night, lows level off around 48. And that's your forecast. I'm weatherology meteorologist Paul Frombly. Get the latest weather updates online at MinnesotaDailyWeather.com. Currently 59.
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0: 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It's the never-ending giveaway, and our Father's Day Summer of Golf Tour Card giveaway has officially kicked off. 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
4: North Country weather. Lows level off around 51 overnight under partly cloudy skies. West winds 8 to 15 miles per hour. Sunshine mixed with clouds at times again. Friday, daytime highs approaching 71. Mainly clear skies. Friday night, lows level off around 48. And that's your forecast. I'm weatherology meteorologist Paul Frombly. Get the latest weather updates online at MinnesotaDailyWeather.com. Currently 59.
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1: Fox News, I'm Ted Linder. President Trump announcing Thursday the U.S. and Iran have come to a great settlement, a deal to end the war in Iran, and claims it's being finalized.
2: They will not only not have, they will not purchase, develop in any way, any shape, in any way, shape, or form, a nuclear weapon. They will not have a nuclear weapon.
1: The U.S. blockade on the Strait of Hormuz will be immediately lifted when the documents are signed, possibly this weekend, according to the president in Europe. And the New Mexico Department of Health announced a Santa Fe County woman has died from the plague. Officials say the State Department of Health is the first case of human plague in New Mexico this year. The State Department of Health says it'll work to conduct an environmental assessment to determine any ongoing risks. And the Carolina Hurricanes are now just one win away from the franchise's second ever Stanley Cup championship. They defeated the Vegas Golden Knights Thursday night 4-2 to take a 3-2 lead in the series. Game 6 will be in Vegas Sunday night. 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
16: North Country weather.
17: Lows level off around 51 overnight under partly cloudy skies. West winds 8 to 15 miles per hour. Sunshine mixed with clouds at times again. Friday, daytime highs approaching 71. Mainly clear skies. Friday night, lows level off around 48. And that's your forecast. I'm weatherology meteorologist Paul Frombly. Get the latest weather updates online at MinnesotaDailyWeather.com. Currently 59.
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Then I awake and look around me at these four gray walls that surround me. And I realize that I was only dreaming. For there's a garden, there's a sad old padre. 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
9: Lows level off around 51 overnight under partly cloudy skies. West winds 8 to 15 miles per hour. Sunshine mixed with clouds at times again. Friday, daytime highs approaching 71. Mainly clear skies. Friday night, lows level off around 48. And that's your forecast. I'm weatherology meteorologist Paul Trombley. Get the latest weather updates online at MinnesotaDailyWeather.com. Currently 59.
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1: Fox News, I'm Chris DeMeo. President Trump says the U.S. and Iran have come to a great settlement to a deal to end the war, and it's being finalized.
2: They will not only not have, they will not purchase, develop in any way, any shape, in any way, shape, or form, a nuclear weapon. They will not have a nuclear weapon.
1: The president says the U.S. blockade on the Strait will be lifted once the documents are signed this weekend. Stanley Cup playoffs, the Carolina Hurricanes top the Vegas Golden Knights in Game 5.
3: Jordan Staal with the goal in the first period. He has a goal in each of the first five games of this final, becoming one of five players to accomplish that feat all time. Andrei Svechnikov had two goals for Carolina as well, as they come away with a 4-2 victory.
1: Fox's Tony Genualdo, Game 6 Sunday night in Vegas. Carolina can clinch with a win, clinch the cup with a win. 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
17: Country weather. Lows level off around 51 overnight under partly cloudy skies. West winds 8 to 15 miles per hour. Sunshine mixed with clouds at times again. Friday, daytime highs approaching 71. Mainly clear skies. Friday night, lows level off around 48. And that's your forecast. I'm weatherology meteorologist Paul Frombly. Get the latest weather updates online at MinnesotaDailyWeather.com. Currently, it's 57 degrees.
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0: 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It's the never-ending giveaway, and our Father's Day Summer of Golf Tour Card giveaway has officially kicked off. 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
6: North Country weather.
7: Lows level off around 51 overnight under partly cloudy skies. West winds 8 to 15 miles per hour. Sunshine mixed with clouds at times again. Friday, daytime highs approaching 71. Mainly clear skies. Friday night, lows level off around 48. And that's your forecast. I'm weatherology meteorologist Paul Frombly. Get the latest weather updates online at MinnesotaDailyWeather.com. Currently, it's 57 degrees.
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0: 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Sunday, Thrivent Joshua Karens presents Lakes Area Heroes Night at the Speedway, supporting law enforcement, fire, and EMS. 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
1: Fox News, I'm Chris DeMayo. President Trump says the U.S. and Iran have come to a great settlement to a deal to end the war, and it's being finalized.
2: They will not only not have, they will not purchase, develop in any way, any shape, in any way, shape, or form, a nuclear weapon. They will not have a nuclear weapon.
1: The president says the U.S. blockade on the Strait will be lifted once the documents are signed this weekend. Stanley Cup playoffs, the Carolina Hurricanes topped the Vegas Golden Knights in Game 5.
3: Jordan Staal with the goal in the first period. He has a goal in each of the first five games of this final, becoming one of five players to accomplish that feat all time. Andrei Svechnikov had two goals for Carolina as well, as they come away with a 4-2 victory.
1: Fox's Tony Genualdo, Game 6 Sunday night in Vegas. Carolina can clinch the cup with a win. 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
20: Lows level off around 51 overnight under partly cloudy skies. West winds 8 to 15 miles per hour. Sunshine mixed with clouds at times again. Friday, daytime highs approaching 71. Mainly clear skies. Friday night, lows level off around 48. And that's your forecast. I'm weatherology meteorologist Paul Trombley. Get the latest weather updates online at MinnesotaDailyWeather.com. Currently, it's 57 degrees.
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3: Lows level off around 51 overnight under partly cloudy skies. West winds 8 to 15 miles per hour. Sunshine mixed with clouds at times again. Friday, daytime highs approaching 71. Mainly clear skies. Friday night, lows level off around 48. And that's your forecast. I'm weatherology meteorologist Paul Frombly. Get the latest weather updates online at MinnesotaDailyWeather.com. Currently, it's 57 degrees.
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1: Fox News, I'm Ted Linder. President Trump announcing Thursday that the U.S. and Iran have come to a great settlement, a deal to end the war in Iran, and claim it's being finalized.
2: They will not only not have, they will not purchase, develop in any way, any shape, in any way, shape, or form, a nuclear weapon. They will not have a nuclear weapon.
1: The U.S. blockade of the Strait of Hormuz will immediately be lifted when the documents are signed, possibly this weekend, according to the president, in Europe. The Carolina Hurricanes now just one win away from the franchise's second-ever Stanley Cup championship. They defeated the Vegas Golden Knights Thursday night 4-2 and take a 3-2 lead in the series. Game 6 will be in Vegas Sunday night. Today marks 10 years since the massacre of dozens at an LGBTQ nightclub in Orlando, Florida.
3: A decade has passed since 49. Nine people were killed when a gunman opened fire inside the Pulse nightclub in Orlando, Florida, and an annual observance is planned.
1: Fox's Tanya J. Powers. 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
6: That heat's going to be out there for one more day.
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8: Lows level off around 51 overnight under partly cloudy skies. West winds 8 to 15 miles per hour. Sunshine mixed with clouds at times again. Friday, daytime highs approaching 71. Mainly clear skies. Friday night, lows level off around 48. And that's your forecast. I'm weatherology meteorologist Paul Frombly. Get the latest weather updates online at minnesotadailyweather.com. Right now, 56.
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cheek of the burning sand. He had emeralds and rubies just dripping off of him and a ring on every finger of his hand. He wore a big old turban wrapped around his head and a scimitar by his side. And every evening, about midnight, he'd jump on his camel named Clyde and ride silently through the night to the Sultan's tent, where he would secretly meet up with Fatima of the Seven Veils, swinging his grade A number one U.S. choice, dancing the Sultan's whole harem. Cause him and her had a thing going, you know, and they'd been carrying on for some time now behind the Sultan's back. You could hear him talk to his camel as he rode out across the dunes. His voice would cut through the still night desert air, and he'd say,

0: which is Aramaic for stop, Clyde. Clyde say, which is camel for what the heck did he say anyway?
1: Well, he brought that camel to a screeching halt in the rear of Fatima's tent.

There she was, friends. Lying there in all her radiant beauty, eating on a raisin, grape, apricot, pomegranate, bowler, chitlin, two bananas, three Hershey bars, sipping on an RC Coca-Cola, listening to her transistor, watching the Grand Ole Opry on the tube, reading a Mad magazine, while she sung, does your chewing gum lose its flavor? Yeah, they have water.

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You know what I mean. 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She looked up at him from off the rug, give him one of them sly looks. She said,

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Ahab, the Arab, the swinging sheik.

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0: 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It's the never-ending giveaway, and our Father's Day Summer of Golf Tour Card giveaway has officially kicked off. 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You could win a 2026 Summer of Golf Tour Card for Dad. 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
9: Lows level off around 51 overnight under partly cloudy skies. West winds 8 to 15 miles per hour. Sunshine mixed with clouds at times again. Friday, daytime highs approaching 71. Mainly clear skies. Friday night, lows level off around 48. And that's your forecast. I'm weatherology meteorologist Paul Frombly. Get the latest weather updates online at MinnesotaDailyWeather.com. Right now, 56.
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2: Fox News, I'm Ted Lindner. President Trump announcing Thursday that the U.S. and Iran have come to a great settlement, a deal to end the war in Iran, and claim it's being finalized.
3: They will not only not have, they will not purchase, develop in any way, any shape, in any way, shape, or form, a nuclear weapon. They will not have a nuclear weapon.
2: The U.S. blockade of the Strait of Hormuz will immediately be lifted when the documents are signed, possibly this weekend, according to the president, in Europe. The Carolina Hurricanes now just one win away from the franchise's second-ever Stanley Cup championship. They defeated the Vegas Golden Knights Thursday night 4-2 and take a 3-2 lead in the series. Game 6 will be in Vegas Sunday night. Today marks 10 years since the massacre of dozens at an LGBTQ nightclub in Orlando, Florida.
4: A decade has passed since 49. Nine people were killed when a gunman opened fire inside the Pulse nightclub in Orlando, Florida, and an annual observance is planned.
2: Fox's Tanya J. Powers. 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
5: Stay on top of the latest forecast with America's Weather Team in the palm of your hands.
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10: Lows level off around 51 overnight under partly cloudy skies. West winds 8 to 15 miles per hour. Sunshine mixed with clouds at times again. Friday, daytime highs approaching 71. Mainly clear skies. Friday night, lows level off around 48. And that's your forecast. I'm weatherology meteorologist Paul Frombly. Get the latest weather updates online at MinnesotaDailyWeather.com. Right now, 56.
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6: North Country weather.
7: Lows level off around 51 overnight under partly cloudy skies. West winds 8 to 15 miles per hour. Sunshine mixed with clouds at times again. Friday, daytime highs approaching 71. Mainly clear skies. Friday night, lows level off around 48. And that's your forecast. I'm weatherology meteorologist Paul Frombly. Get the latest weather updates online at MinnesotaDailyWeather.com. Right now, 56.
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2: Fox News, I'm Chris DeMeo. President Trump says the U.S. and Iran have come to a great settlement to a deal to end the war, and it's being finalized.
3: They will not only not have, they will not purchase, develop in any way, any shape, in any way, shape, or form, a nuclear weapon. They will not have a nuclear weapon.
2: The president says the U.S. blockade on the Strait of Hormuz will be lifted once the documents are signed this weekend. The first World Cup game for the U.S. men's national team is tonight.
4: The team faces Paraguay in its opening contest. These two squads faced each other in a friendly last November, which saw benches clear and stoppage time. It should lead to a great opening contest in this World Cup, with the Americans trying to silence the critics.
2: Fox's Tony Genualdo. Stocks soaring yesterday, the Dow finishing up more than 900 points. The NASDAQ and the S&P 500 also ending in positive territory. 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
17: Blows up off around 51 overnight under partly cloudy skies. Westerly winds 8 to 15 miles per hour. Sunshine mixed with clouds at times again. Friday, daytime highs approaching 71. Mainly clear skies. Friday night, lows level off around 48. And that's your forecast. I'm weatherology meteorologist Paul Frombly. Get the latest weather updates online at MinnesotaDailyWeather.com. Right now, it's 56 degrees.
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0: 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It's the never-ending giveaway, and our Father's Day Summer of Golf Tour Card giveaway has officially kicked off. 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
7: North Country weather. Lows level off around 51 overnight under partly cloudy skies. Westerly winds 8 to 15 miles per hour. Sunshine mixed with clouds at times again. Friday, daytime highs approaching 71. Mainly clear skies. Friday night, lows level off around 48. And that's your forecast. I'm weatherology meteorologist Paul Trombley. Get the latest weather updates online at MinnesotaDailyWeather.com. Right now, it's 56 degrees.
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1: Fox News, I'm Chris DeMeo. President Trump says the U.S. and Iran have come to a great settlement to a deal to end the war, and it's being finalized.
2: They will not only not have, they will not purchase, develop in any way, any shape, in any way, shape, or form, a nuclear weapon. They will not have a nuclear weapon.
1: The president says the U.S. blockade on the Strait of Hormuz will be lifted once the documents are signed this weekend. The first World Cup game for the U.S. men's national team is tonight.
3: The team faces Paraguay in its opening contest. These two squads faced each other in a friendly last November, which saw benches clear in stoppage time. It should lead to a great opening contest in this World Cup, with the Americans trying to silence the critics.
1: Fox's Tony Genualdo. Stocks soaring yesterday, the Dow finishing up more than 900 points. The NASDAQ and the S&P 500 also ending in positive territory. 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
18: North Country weather.
19: Lows level off around 51 overnight under partly cloudy skies. Westerly winds 8 to 15 miles per hour. Sunshine mixed with clouds at times again. Friday, daytime highs approaching 71. Mainly clear skies. Friday night, lows level off around 48. And that's your forecast. I'm weatherology meteorologist Paul Frombly. Get the latest weather updates online at MinnesotaDailyWeather.com. Right now, it's 56 degrees.
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0: 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Battle of the Brats is back at Downtown Meats. It all starts on Wednesday with the onion and garlic brat taking on the steakhouse brat. It's 11-1 and it runs all through June and July. They're going to do the finale on Friday, August 7th. And at that time, they're going to have a hot dog eating contest. You can sign up to be part of that during any Battle of the Brat. We will see you Wednesday, Downtown Meats, Battle of the Brats, 11-1. More music on the way next on The Legends.
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2: North Country weather.
3: Lows level off around 51 overnight under partly cloudy skies. Westerly winds 8 to 15 miles per hour. Sunshine mixed with clouds at times again. Friday, daytime highs approaching 71. Mainly clear skies. Friday night, lows level off around 48. And that's your forecast. I'm weatherology meteorologist Paul Frombly. Get the latest weather updates online at MinnesotaDailyWeather.com. Right now, it's 56 degrees.
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1: Fox News, I'm Ted Lindner. Today marks 10 years since the massacre of dozens at an LGBTQ nightclub in Orlando, Florida.
2: A decade has passed since 49 people were killed when a gunman opened fire inside the Pulse nightclub in Orlando, Florida, and an annual observance is planned.
1: And as Fox's Tanya J. Powers, President Trump announced on Thursday the U.S. and Iran have come to a great settlement, a deal to end the war in Iran, and claims it's being finalized.
3: They will not only not have, they will not purchase, develop in any way, any shape, in any way, shape, or form, a nuclear weapon. They will not have a nuclear weapon.
1: The U.S. blockade on the Strait of Hormuz will immediately be lifted when the documents are signed, possibly this weekend. The Carolina Hurricanes now just one win away from the franchise's second-ever Stanley Cup championship. They defeated the Vegas Golden Knights Thursday night 4-2 to take a 3-2 lead in the series. Game 6 will be in Vegas on Sunday night. 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
8: Lows level off around 51 overnight under partly cloudy skies. Westerly winds 8 to 15 miles per hour. Sunshine mixed with clouds at times again. Friday, daytime highs approaching 71. Mainly clear skies. Friday night, lows level off around 48. And that's your forecast. I'm weatherology meteorologist Paul Frombly. Get the latest weather updates online at MinnesotaDailyWeather.com. Right now, 55.
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0: 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It's the never-ending giveaway, and our Father's Day Summer of Golf Tour Card giveaway has officially kicked off. 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
7: North Country weather. Lows level off around 51 overnight under partly cloudy skies. Westerly winds 8 to 15 miles per hour. Sunshine mixed with clouds at times again. Friday, daytime highs approaching 71. Mainly clear skies. Friday night, lows level off around 48. And that's your forecast. I'm weatherology meteorologist Paul Frombly. Get the latest weather updates online at MinnesotaDailyWeather.com. Right now, 55.
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0: 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Sunday, Thrivent Joshua Karens presents Lakes Area Heroes Night at the Speedway, supporting law enforcement, fire, and EMS. 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
1: Fox News, I'm Ted Lindner. Today marks 10 years since the massacre of dozens at an LGBTQ nightclub in Orlando, Florida.
2: A decade has passed since 49 people were killed when a gunman opened fire inside the Pulse nightclub in Orlando, Florida, and an annual observance is planned.
1: And as Fox's Tanya J. Powers, President Trump announced on Thursday the U.S. and Iran have come to a great settlement, a deal to end the war in Iran, and claims it's being finalized.
3: They will not only not have, they will not purchase, develop in any way, any shape, in any way, shape, or form, a nuclear weapon. They will not have a nuclear weapon.
1: The U.S. blockade on the Strait of Hormuz will immediately be lifted when the documents are signed, possibly this weekend. The Carolina Hurricanes now just one win away from the franchise's second-ever Stanley Cup championship. They defeated the Vegas Golden Knights Thursday night 4-2 to take a 3-2 lead in the series. Game 6 will be in Vegas on Sunday night. 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
6: That heat's going to be out there for one more day.
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9: Lows level off around 51 overnight under partly cloudy skies. Westerly winds 8 to 15 miles per hour. Sunshine mixed with clouds at times again. Friday, daytime highs approaching 71. Mainly clear skies. Friday night, lows level off around 48. And that's your forecast. I'm weatherology meteorologist Paul Trombley. Get the latest weather updates online at MinnesotaDailyWeather.com. Right now, 55.
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He's got a girl named Jane with no last name, kinda homely and plain, but he loves her just the same, cause she kindles a flame and it drives him insane when he hears her sing. She really does her thing, it's her claim to fame. 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

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Sing one, monkey. 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
3: North Country weather.
4: Lows level off around 51. Overnight, under partly cloudy skies, westerly winds 8 to 15 miles per hour. Sunshine mixed with clouds at times again. Friday, daytime highs approaching 71. Mainly clear skies. Friday night, lows level off around 48. And that's your forecast. I'm weatherology meteorologist Paul Frombly. Get the latest weather updates online at MinnesotaDailyWeather.com. Right now, 55.
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1: Fox News, I'm Chris DeMeo. President Trump says progress has been made in talks to end the war with Iran, citing what he calls a great settlement.
2: The president said, quote, discussions had been approved by Iran's leaders. What that means is yet to be determined, though the president has determined, quote, the naval blockade will remain in full force and effect until this transaction is finalized.
1: Fox's Jennifer Griffin. President Trump announcing his next pick to serve as Director of National Intelligence.
3: He's nominating Jay Clayton, the top federal prosecutor in New York's Southern District. Clayton previously served as chairman of the Securities and Exchange Commission.
1: Fox's Mark Meredith at the White House. It comes as Congress is at odds over FISA, an act allowing the government to spy on American devices to collect foreign intelligence. That job oversees the coordination of 18 intelligence agencies. 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
10: Here's the latest from MinnesotaDailyNews.com. Those traveling this weekend or this month to the Boundary Waters should be alerted that even with some rain the last few days, campfires and charcoal grills are banned in the Boundary Waters canoe area through the end of the month. Gas or propane grills are allowed. The ban will stay in place until at least the end of June. Menominee County Sheriff's Office arrested two men near a stolen vehicle on Monday. Deputies found the vehicle at a residence in Roy Lake and saw two suspects. One fled but was caught. The other was arrested near the vehicle. Officers took 11.7 grams of meth, drug paraphernalia, $4,100 in cash, and a semi-automatic rifle. 28-year-old Darius Barnes and 23-year-old Alejandro Sanchez were booked into the correctional facility. Red Lake Community Health Services will have a grand reopening on Monday from 1 until 4 p.m. The event will include a ribbon cutting at 1:30 and showcase a mobile crisis medical unit and a mural by artist Ken Esty. The mural is created to welcome Indigenous clients and partners to the new space. The event will also feature performances along with a raffle to support cancer patients. Red Bear's Fry Bread will also provide food. These stories and more, MinnesotaDailyNews.com.
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12: Here's your weatherology forecast, brought to you by Ag Country. A blend of clouds and sun today, with daytime highs approaching 71. Winds out of the west, 10 to 20 miles per hour. Lows level off around 48 tonight, mainly clear skies. That's your forecast. I'm weatherology meteorologist Paul Trombley. Get the latest weather updates online at MinnesotaDailyWeather.com. Right now, it's 55 degrees.
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0: 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It's the never-ending giveaway, and our Father's Day Summer of Golf Tour Card giveaway has officially kicked off. The giveaway will be June 19th. You could win a 2026 Summer of Golf Tour Card for Dad. 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
9: Here's your weatherology forecast, brought to you by Ag Country. A blend of clouds and sun today, with daytime highs approaching 71. Winds out of the west, 10 to 20 miles per hour. Lows level off around 48 tonight, mainly clear skies. That's your forecast. I'm weatherology meteorologist Paul Trombley. Get the latest weather updates online at minnesotadailyweather.com. Right now, it's 55 degrees.
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He walked up to where I stood on the street, said, "Pardon me, mister. Now, I don't want your money, though heaven knows I could use it. But you see, this is my home. You see that other bar down the street? That's my home, too. I noticed you staring at me a while ago. You recognized me, didn't you?" I said, "Yeah, Joe, I know who you are. You was once a real famous singing star, one of my favorites." Then he said, "I guess you heard they took my babies away from me." I said, "Yeah, Joe, read about it in the papers." Then he turned his head away, and I saw the tears fall into place. He said, "You know, mister, this is the only place in the world that I'm not ashamed to show my face. But I'm gonna quit. Yes, sir, I'm gonna quit. And I'm gonna shave, comb my hair, get me a clean white shirt, real nice one. Then I'm gonna walk up to her door. And when she answers, I'm gonna stand up real proud and tall. Then I'm gonna get down on my knees. And I'll say, sweetheart, if you'll take me back, I'll spend the rest of my life making it up to you for what I've done. I'm so ashamed of myself. And this I want you to know. Then I'm gonna take my two little babies and I'm gonna hold them so close to me, I ain't gonna ever let them go. I guess I should have told him then that she'd already remarried again. But after hearing what he'd said to me, there just wasn't no way I could add to his misery. So I said, good luck and my best to you.

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2: News. I'm Chris DeMeo. President Trump says progress has been made in talks to end the war with Iran, citing what he calls a great settlement.
3: The president said, quote, discussions had been approved by Iran's leaders. What that means is yet to be determined, though the president has determined, quote, the naval blockade will remain in full force and effect until this transaction is finalized.
2: Fox's Jennifer Griffin. President Trump announcing his next pick to serve as Director of National Intelligence.
4: He's nominating Jay Clayton, the top federal prosecutor in New York's Southern District. Clayton previously served as chairman of the Securities and Exchange Commission.
2: Fox's Mark Meredith at the White House. It comes as Congress is at odds over FISA, an act allowing the government to spy on American devices to collect foreign intelligence. That job oversees the coordination of 18 intelligence agencies. 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
10: Here's the latest from MinnesotaDailyNews.com. Those traveling this weekend or this month to the Boundary Waters should be alerted that even with some rain the last few days, campfires and charcoal grills are banned in the Boundary Waters canoe area through the end of the month. Gas or propane grills are allowed. The ban will stay in place until at least the end of June. Menominee County Sheriff's Office arrested two men near a stolen vehicle on Monday. Deputies found the vehicle at a residence in Roy Lake and saw two suspects. One fled but was caught. The other was arrested near the vehicle. Officers took 11.7 grams of meth, drug paraphernalia, $4,100 in cash, and a semi-automatic rifle. 28-year-old Darius Barnes and 23-year-old Alejandro Sanchez were booked into the correctional facility. Red Lake Community Health Services will have a grand reopening on Monday from 1 until 4 p.m. The event will include a ribbon cutting at 1:30 and showcase a mobile crisis medical unit and a mural by artist Ken Estee. The mural was created to welcome Indigenous clients and partners to the new space. The event will also feature performances along with a raffle to support cancer patients. Red Bear's Fry Bread will also provide food. These stories and more, MinnesotaDailyNews.com.
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12: Here's your weatherology forecast, brought to you by Ag Country. A blend of clouds and sun today, with daytime highs approaching 71. Winds out of the west, 10 to 20 miles per hour. Lows level off around 48 tonight, mainly clear skies. That's your forecast. I'm weatherology meteorologist Paul Trombley. Get the latest weather updates online at MinnesotaDailyWeather.com. Right now, it's 55 degrees.
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0: The highways that wind and wander over mountains and valleys and deserts and plains. I guess I've drove about all of them. 'Cause for the past 25 years now, the cab of a truck has been my home. And it'd be kind of hard for me to settle down and not be on the go. Well, I remember the first truck I drove. I was so proud I could hardly wait to get home to show my wife and little boy. And my little boy was so excited like when he saw his first snow. He wasn't old enough to say too many words. He just kept a hollering, "Giddy up, go, Daddy, giddy up, go." So that's what I named the old truck, Giddy Up, Go. Ah, things wasn't too bad. Of course, I was gone an awful lot. And then after about 6 years of being in and out, I got home one day and found my wife and little boy gone. And I couldn't find out what happened. Nobody seemed to know. So from that day on, it's just been me and old Giddy Up Go. Oh, I've made a lot of friends at all the truck stops. And some of them would kid me about my little sign. Of course, they knew where I'd got the name. Of course, I told them about that little boy of mine and how his first word about the truck was, "Giddy up, go." Well, today I was barreling down old 66 when up beside me pulled a brand new diesel rig, both stacks glowing black coal. And as he pulled around and back in front of me, a big lump came in my throat. And my eyes watered like I had a bad old cold. A little sign on the back of the truck that read, "Giddy up, go." Well, I pushed old Giddy up and stayed right on him till the next truck stop where he'd pulled up. And I waited till he went in and I offered to buy him a cup. Well, we got to talking shop and I said, "How'd you come by the name on your truck, Giddy up, go?" Well, he said, "I got it from my pop. Dad used to drive a truck. That's what Mom talked about a lot. You see, I lost Mom when I was just past 16. And I lost all track of Pop. Mom said he got the name from me." Well, I shook his hand and told him I had something I wanted him to see. And I took him out to the old truck and brushed off some of the dirt so the name would show. And his eyes got big and bright as he read, "Giddy up, go." Oh, we had a lot of things to talk about, and buddy, I felt like a king. And now we've just pulled back on old 66, and he handled that rig better than any gear jammer that I'd ever seen. Well, now the lines on the highway have got a much brighter glow as we go roaring down the road, and me staring at little sign that reads, "Giddy up, go."
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just for me, and I thanked him for the song. Then the sun went slowly down the west, and I had to move along. These were some of the things on which my mind and spirit feed. But flesh and blood needs flesh and blood.

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7: Here's your weatherology forecast, brought to you by Ag Country. A blend of clouds and sun today, with daytime highs approaching 71. Winds out of the west, 10 to 20 miles per hour. Lows level off around 48 tonight, mainly clear skies. That's your forecast. I'm weatherology meteorologist Paul Trombley. Get the latest weather updates online at MinnesotaDailyWeather.com. Right now, it's 55 degrees.
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2: Fox News, I'm CJ Papa. President Trump, during a virtual rally last night in Georgia,
3: we ended the war with Iran,
2: adding
3: they have agreed never to have a nuclear weapon, something that we insisted on. That was the whole purpose. That was 95% of it. And they've done it in the most powerful way you can do it.
2: And in the Oval Office Thursday, the president spelled out a potential timeline to complete the deal.
4: It'll be soon. Maybe this weekend.
2: Axios reporting this morning, four U.S. Air Force planes have been sent to Europe to prepare for a possible signing ceremony between the U.S. and Iran. Oil is down on this Friday morning. U.S. Park Police and other first responders find the grass close to the World War II Memorial at the National Mall vandalized with the numbers 8647 written in that grass. Some believe that's a term that can mean kill the president. 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
8: 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Leech Lake band members voted for secretary, treasurer, and a District 1 representative for the ball club area this week. Cindy Jackson Kingbird won the secretary, treasurer position with 811 votes. That's 52.59%, defeating Michael Reyes. Jonathan White defeated incumbent Kyle Fairbanks for District 1 representative, receiving 281 votes, 56.5% of the vote. Meanwhile, White Earth Band members voted for new leaders. Jacob MacArthur defeated Michael LaRocque for secretary treasurer at 1,065 votes to 664 votes. Henry G. Fox won re-election for District 1 with 198 votes. Alaric Ackabee won District 2, receiving 470 votes to just 235. Next Tuesday, June 16th, and also Wednesday, June 24th, some Clearwater Polk Electric members will experience an outage starting at 9 a.m. for about an hour and a half both days, located in the following townships: Jones, Moose Creek, La Prairie, Minerva, Bear Creek, Lake Hattie, Itasca, Rice, Long Lost Lake, and Lake Alice. 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
9: North Country Weather.
10: A mix of cloud and sunshine develops today with high temperatures in the low 70s. Winds out of the west will stay at about 10 to 20. For tonight, partly cloudy, 48 for the low. Now with cloudiness on Saturday, highs fall off in the low 60s. West winds 10 to 20. Mid-40s with partly cloudy skies on Saturday night. And that's your forecast. I'm weatherology meteorologist Paul Frombly. Get the latest weather updates online at minnesotadailyweather.com. Right now, 55.
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0: All are invited to come together and celebrate Jesus with one voice on Saturday, June 13th at the City Park near the Curling Club in Bemidji. 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
6: A mix of cloud and sunshine develops today with high temperatures in the low 70s. Winds out of the west will stay at about 10 to 20. For tonight, partly cloudy, 48 for the low. Now with cloudiness on Saturday, highs fall off in the low 60s. West winds 10 to 20. Mid-40s with partly cloudy skies on Saturday night. And that's your forecast. I'm weatherology meteorologist Paul Frombly. Get the latest weather updates online at MinnesotaDailyWeather.com. 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

0: Good morning and welcome to Country Morning here on the Red River Farm Network for this Friday, June 12th, 2026. I'm Jamie Dickerman. Grain markets finishing mixed yesterday. Traders digesting the latest WASDE reports. Corn and soybeans moved lower following largely bearish supply numbers, disappointing export sales, and wheat found some support from another reduction in U.S. production estimates. Zanner Ag Hedge Vice President Ted Seifert says the June WASDE, rarely a major market mover, and this year's edition kind of following that pattern.
1: Yeah, it really wasn't. You're right, Jamie. I mean, generally speaking, the June WASDE report is not an earth-shattering report because we know that USDA is not going to change any of the production numbers unless there is one specific scenario that allows them under their protocol to change either acreage or yield, and that is significantly delayed planting. We knew that we were not in that in that scenario. We're well above average pace in really everywhere. So, you know, when that happens, when the USDA is not changing anything on the production side, I think they're generally a little bit reluctant to aggressively change much on the demand side of the equation because they know that, you know, if there's a big change in acreage on the June 30th report and a big change in the production numbers, that will affect the demand side of the equation. So generally speaking, you know, I think they're pretty conservative on the June reports, and they were very much so here today, really.
0: Zanner Ag Hedge Vice President Ted Seifert, the USDA raising both the old crop, new crop corn ending stocks. New crop corn carryout coming in 1.96 billion bushels. That's slightly above last month's estimate. Report also increasing global corn stocks and boosted production forecasts for both Brazil and Argentina. July corn closed down 7.25 cents yesterday. December corn also falling 7.25. Early today, we're seeing July corn trading another 1.75 cents lower. Soybeans also struggling after USDA left most of its balance sheet unchanged. New crop ending stocks remaining 310 million bushels, while sluggish export demand continuing to pressure the market. Weekly export sales released added to the bearish tone. July soybeans down 8 cents yesterday. November beans losing 4.5. Early today, we're seeing July soybeans down another 2.25 cents. The bright spot coming from wheat. USDA cutting winter wheat production and projected the smallest U.S. wheat crop since 1970. Ending wheat stocks for 2026-2027 estimated at just 744 million bushels. 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This is Corn Matters, an update from the Minnesota Corn Growers Association. Minnesota Corn Growers Association past president Jim Canton talks about the importance of the U.S.-Mexico-Canada agreement to agriculture.
2: Right now, Mexico is our number one customer of corn. 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
3: Friday, June 12th, time for livestock markets on the Red River Farm Network. I'm Don Wick. These cattle markets pushing ahead with feeders gaining more than $5 yesterday. June live cattle, $1.37 higher, $2.51.47. The August contract, $1.17 higher at $2.42.67. For the feeder cattle, August contracts, $5.27 higher, $3.59.65. September, $5.15 better at $3.56.52. Hogs were lower. June contracts down 40 cents at $92.77. That supply-demand report also had some livestock info. Beef production lowered as the slow rate of steer and heifer slaughter is expected to continue through the second quarter and into the third. Cow slaughter also reduced for the remainder of the year. Pork production was raised on slightly heavier weights that we were seeing in the hog trade. No cash cattle trade developing throughout the day yesterday, but bids were offered. Asking prices in the South firm from around 258, but still nothing established as far as prices in the northern reaches. As we look to the box beef cutout values, choice carcasses, $3.93.21. We're down 8 cents. Down 2.46 for selects at $3.73.25. The spread between the choice and the select cuts has widened out. We're just shy of 20 bucks there. In the feeder cattle, Mitchell Livestock, Mitchell, South Dakota, 5,200 head. Compared to last week, feeder steers 900 pounds and heavier were steady to 5 bucks higher. They had yearlings 969 for an average weight, 329 to 350.75. The next sale for Mitchell Livestock will be June 25th. Napoleon Livestock, Napoleon, North Dakota, almost 2,000 head. No price comparison available for this report. They had steers 864 for an average weight at 350 to 371, again at Napoleon. Iowa Southern Minnesota Hogs, a weighted average price of 97.88. That was an 18-cent bump. Over in the dairy markets, the cheese, the barrels in at 142. That's down a nickel. Blocks, 149, 3 cents higher. And that butter market, down by a penny at 164. The trade really trying to come off the bottom that we have seen in Class 3 milk. Class 3 milk June contract, 1604, a 2 cent bump. July contracts, 1669 per hundredweight. That's up by 11 cents. And the Rock Valley Hay Report, 100 loads, one of their larger sales. Demand down considerably, though. Alfalfa, large rounds, generally from $100 to $182.50 per ton. And the grass hay at the Rock Valley auction, anywhere from $50 to $215, quite a range. Again, lower quality hay reported in that sale yesterday. This is the Red River Farm Network.
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3: 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Good morning. I'm Don Wick with Jamie Dickerman and Chloe Wadd. A cooler pattern settling into the northern plains and upper Midwest for the weekend. Northeastern North Dakota and northwest Minnesota could see an isolated shower or thunderstorm today, with another slight chance on Saturday. Highs will mostly be in the 60s and 70s, with some gusty winds out of the northwest. Central and southern Minnesota will enjoy sunshine today before scattered rains develop tonight. Southeastern South Dakota and southwest Minnesota could see scattered showers and isolated storms, especially north of I-90. Overall, quieter weather and comfortable temps are expected through much of next week. End on rainfall totals from yesterday. Willow City, North Dakota, 58 hundredths of an inch. Warren, Minnesota, just shy of a half an inch, 44 hundredths at Jamestown. Kennedy, Minnesota, 43 hundredths.
0: Hopes for an end to the Iran conflict are growing after President Trump said a peace agreement could be signed as soon as this weekend. Trump telling reporters a deal is close and suggested the Strait of Hormuz could reopen shortly after an agreement is finalized. Iran says much of the framework has been completed, but cautioned that key decisions are still under review. The possibility of a breakthrough helped send oil prices lower and boosted global stock markets.
6: Senate Agriculture Committee Chairman John Bozeman says lawmakers are continuing to work on another round of farm assistance. In an exclusive interview with the Red River Farm Network, the Arkansas Republican credited North Dakota Senator John Hoeven for leading the efforts to secure additional support for farmers.
7: We were able to come up with $10 billion of help for farmers and another $21 or $22 billion in disaster aid. So, you know, you're talking about $30 billion plus. Which is a lot of money. And again, that was John leading the charge through the Appropriations Committee. He's the chair of the Ag Appropriations Subcommittee. And then came back, you know, again, authored the $12 billion that we were able to get. And now is authoring this additional funding. So we're working together very, very closely, working with the White House.
6: Bozeman says there is support for additional aid, but lawmakers are now searching for the right legislative vehicle to move the package through Congress.
7: I think we're in a good place. What we're trying to do now, we've worked hard. Again, people like yourself getting good information out, educating the public. We've worked hard to prepare everybody for this. Right now, we're trying to find the vehicle to put it on. These bills, even though, you know, it's not very broad, the House can do in 2 hours what it takes us a full week to do. And so we just don't have a lot of time on the floor. So we're trying to stick it with another bill, a bigger bill. And right now, that's what John and I are working really hard, along with the majority leader, to figure out a place for it. But I think we're in a good place.
6: Bozeman says many farmers are now facing their fourth or fifth consecutive year of financial stress, making additional assistance a top priority for Senate agriculture leaders.
3: USDA's June World Agricultural Supply and Demand Estimates report delivered few surprises for grain traders, with most production and demand forecasts left unchanged. Total Farm Marketing Senior Advisor Naomi Bloom says the report was largely neutral for corn and soybeans, with only a slight increase in the corn ending stocks.
8: Normal for the June report. So we have no change to production there. And as far as demand goes on that new crop, just quickly looking at it, where the adjustment came in was beginning stocks for corn were increased just a smidge. And so that's where the ending stocks for this month came in, just slightly higher, 1.96 billion bushels, up from 1.957 last month. But a lot of this negative news has already been priced into the market.
3: Bloom says wheat was the only bright spot in the report, with USDA trimming winter wheat production expectations.
8: Winter wheat production forecast at 1.03 billion bushels, down 2% from May, down 27% from a year ago. So that part was friendly. It's just a question of how much of this is priced into the market already. Corn and soybeans, very, very, very oversold on daily technical charts. We're going to see here if the traders today, when all is said and done, do they say, okay, there's nothing bullish out there, and they're going to just keep sending things lower, or are we going to start to shift focus to watching the Middle East?
0: Corteva Agriscience settling its crop loyalty program class action lawsuit. As a result, farmers who purchased specific crop protection products from October of 2018 through May of 2026, eligible to share the $85 million settlement, the number of farmers included, could top 100,000. This is the Red River Farm Network.
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14: A mix of clouds and sunshine develops today with high temperatures in the low 70s. Winds out of the west will stay at about 10 to 20. For tonight, partly cloudy, 48 for the low. Now with cloudiness on Saturday, highs fall off in the low 60s. West winds 10 to 20. Mid-40s with partly cloudy skies on Saturday night. And that's your forecast. I'm weatherology meteorologist Paul Frombly. Get the latest weather updates online at MinnesotaDailyWeather.com.
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6: Farm news on the Red River Farm Network. Grand Farm is out with its annual Upper Midwest Regional Agriculture Pain Point Report. Executive Director William Adderholt says the data reflects the greatest challenges facing farmers in the region.
17: One of the major ones that continues to be there is the decreased reliability of weed control due to herbicide resistance. And then as you continue to forward, you're also looking at things like disease and pest management and the challenge with soil moistures, both in drought conditions, but also excess soil moisture in some areas of the valley.
6: The pain points also include difficulties matching nutrient applications to variable soil conditions and skilled labor shortages.
17: This information is now used to go out globally and find companies who could be solving these challenges, attract them to this region, make sure that they have relevant solutions, and then test them out first at Grand Farms Innovation Campus, but then get them out into research networks like North Dakota State University Extension, South Dakota State University, Minnesota State University, or to growers to make sure that these can be tested in our environments, make sure they work for our growers, and make sure they provide a return on investment that is meaningful for the amazing farmers we have in the region.
6: This report is available on the Grand Farm website.
3: Speaking at the Cultivate Conference, Bayer Senior Vice President and Head of North American, Australian, and New Zealand Product

0: since the introduction of Roundup in the 1970s.
1: The science of inventing these is actually, we're pretty good at it. That's not the slowdown. It's the process of getting the approvals around the world for those import markets that takes so long.
0: Hoff also announced a new partnership between Bayer and Grand Farm during her presentation at the Fargo conference.
2: The federal response to the New World screwworm outbreak is expanding. Centers for Disease Control and Prevention activating a formal emergency response after the fly was detected in U.S. cattle for the first time in decades. The CDC now preparing for the possibility of human exposure, although officials stress there have been no reported human cases. Ag Secretary Brooke Rollins says the move reflects the whole-of-government approach to containing the outbreak, adding that CDC involvement allows additional federal resources to be deployed. According to the latest numbers from USDA, there are 9 confirmed cases of New World screwworm in the United States.
3: Congress continues to debate several major agricultural priorities, including year-round E15, additional farm assistance, and long-overdue farm bill. Russell Group President Randy Russell says he's optimistic lawmakers will eventually get permanent E15 legislation across the finish line.
4: There's been some speculation that they would try to add it in the Senate to the Senate version of the farm bill, which Senator Bozeman, the chairman of the committee from Arkansas, said they're going to release before the 4th of July recess and then mark it up in July before the August recess. I don't think it'll be in the committee bill, but it could be offered as an amendment on the Senate floor when the committee reports the farm bill out. So I think that's one option. And they're also looking at other potential legislative vehicles to add it to. But I am cautiously optimistic that after it passed the House, that we'll see E15 finally get across the finish line.
3: Russell says there's also growing urgency to complete a new farm bill, especially with key agricultural programs operating under outdated authorities.
4: I mean, the reality of it is this is, kind of 4 years past due. And so what was left are 80% of the programs that only take up 20% of the budget. And those are critically important as well. We have things like livestock health, and God knows, given the circumstances we have with New World screwworm in Texas and in New Mexico, that is critically important. We have ag research, which always is something that is critically, critically important. It's kind of the seed corn of our future investment in agriculture. There's rural credit issues. There's specialty crop issues. So it's really important we get this done.
3: This is the Red River Farm Network.
2: This is the Soil Fertility Minute, presented by the Agriculture Fertilizer Research and Education Council. We're joined by Daniel Kaiser, professor and extension soil fertility specialist with the University of Minnesota.
5: With corn and sugar beets, there's always a starter fertilizer option, which could have some replacement value where, we've seen, especially with sugar beet, 3 gallons of 10-30-4-0 replacing about 60 units P205. Corn, you might be able to do some of the same thing, maybe 5 gallon 10-30-4-0 and replacing about 40 units P205. So the other thing is then just to look at what crops. If you've been fertilizing soybean consistently, unless the phosphorus soil test, the Olson is below 7, I really don't see a whole lot of advantage for direct application. So it may be just better just to try to concentrate on small grains, corn, sugar beet, some of those crops that might get a little bit more benefit from the phosphorus application.
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0: called screwworm threatens the cattle industry. And South Dakotans in need receive a big milk donation.
1: Cooler than usual temperatures will be occurring across the northern plains, upper Midwest, even Canada's prairies as we move forward through the weekend and deeply into next week. I'm meteorologist Drew Lerner for the Red River Farm Network. We expect the temperatures this afternoon to contrast from 60s and 70s in the north to readings in the 80s across South Dakota and maybe a couple of counties in the southeast corner of North Dakota, as well as west central through southwestern parts of Minnesota. Now, tomorrow, we'll see even cooler conditions occurring. Some temperatures near the Canada border may not get out of the upper 50s. We'll look for 60 and 70 degree readings across the rest of the region, with most of North Dakota and northern Minnesota in the 60s. This is June the 12th. It does look as though temperatures will try to rebound a little bit on Sunday, with temperatures in the 70s across most of the region. And the same will occur on Monday, with a couple of near 80 degree readings possible in the south. On Tuesday and Wednesday, we'll see more 70s north, 80s in the south, which is a little bit more typical, but still below normal, obviously, and we're going to continue in that cooler mode into Thursday of next week. We do expect this cold period to last about a week to maybe a week and a half, and then we will see the temperatures rebound back into a more seasonably warm range. This is part of that 45-day repeating cold cycle that we've seen periodically since last November. And it's right on schedule and expected to last primarily for the week, and then we'll see some relief. Now, our nighttime temperatures are going to be rather chilly, too. We expect to see the readings slipping into the 40s and 50s periodically. The colder mornings will certainly begin tomorrow and will continue most notably on Sunday, with temperatures Sunday in the lower to middle 40s in a large part of the region. It'll be a little bit warmer in the south, but boy, it'll be a nippy morning across the area. Monday, Tuesday, and Wednesday, we'll see those temperatures a little bit more reasonable, with a lot of 50s beginning to return. And by the time we get to the end of next week, maybe we could see something even a little bit warmer, but that's going to be a bit of a reach. Precipitation potentials are somewhat restricted across the area. We're not expecting any major precipitation events for a while. However, there could be a few spits and spats of moisture once in a while. A cool, high-pressure system will dominate the region. Our first opportunity for more than a spotty shower or two will probably hold off until Monday night into Tuesday in the eastern Dakotas and Minnesota. And even then, the coverage may only be about 40%, and the rainfall that occurs is going to be mostly less than 2 or 3 tenths of an inch, with a couple of exceptions. Now, a greater rain event may come along as we get into midweek next week, and we'll watch that rather closely. For the Red River Farm Network, I'm meteorologist Drew Lerner.
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5: A mix of cloud and sunshine develops today with high temperatures in the low 70s. Winds out of the west will stay at about 10 to 20. For tonight, partly cloudy, 48 for the low. Now with cloudiness on Saturday, highs fall off in the low 60s. West winds 10 to 20. Mid-40s with partly cloudy skies on Saturday night. And that's your forecast. I'm weatherology meteorologist Paul Frombly. Get the latest weather updates online at minnesotadailyweather.com.
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8: Welcome to Inside Agriculture on the Red River Farm Network. Former Farm Service Agency Administrator Zach Ducheneau says farmers and ranchers often face challenges securing financing through traditional lending channels. That's why he's launched Fifth C, a company focused on bringing new investment capital into agriculture.
9: Throughout my life, I have seen producers struggle to overcome the four C's of credit, which are capital, collateral, capacity, and character. And I believe that we need to make sure that there is someone providing ag finance that matches the courage that producers bring to the table every day. So the fifth C that my company is named after is courage.
8: Tushiner says producers take on tremendous risk every year, but traditional financing doesn't always reflect that reality. He said Fifth C was created to provide a more flexible option that recognizes the courage producers demonstrate every day.
9: Just give you an example. There's a young lady that I cashed out my retirement to make the first investment in, and I gave her $30,000 to buy heifer calves last year, and the deal was you pay me a 10% return on my money, but you keep my money, and as long as you have my $30,000, you pay me $3,000 a year. So her $30,000 investment in heifer calves last year is now probably worth closer to $50,000. And she wouldn't have had that opportunity. All she's got to do is pay me $3,000 when she sells her calves this fall.
8: Tushino says Fifth C's goal is to bring patient long-term investment capital into agriculture while helping producers keep more working capital available for their operations.
7: Later today, North Dakota Agriculture Commissioner Doug Goring will announce the results of an irrigation and drainage study commissioned by the legislature. A $75,000 study considered the potential benefits of more irrigation and other factors that would improve or expand irrigation in North Dakota.
10: Checking markets this morning, we're on the downside. We're down 2.5 cents for Minneapolis wheat. The July contract's at 617. Chicago wheat, 2.5 lower for September. July hard red winter wheat, down 1.5. July corn, 1.5 lower, 410.25. New crop down 2.25. Soybeans, July 11.14.75. We're just a fraction down a quarter penny. New crop, November soybeans, 11.33. That is a penny down. Checking the farm calendar, the North Dakota Stockmen's Association annual feedlot tour is coming up Tuesday of next week. They've got a couple stops in the Drake, North Dakota area. And the University of Minnesota West Central Research and Outreach Center is having its Midwest Farm Energy Conference. That'll be Tuesday and Wednesday. They'll be taking a look at the use of green ammonia, some solar ownership opportunities, and some data available from Precision Agriculture, ultra-renewable energy guidance for farmers as well. Again, that's going on in Morris, the Midwest Farm Energy Conference, next week. Have a great day. Thanks for listening. 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
2: News on Gian Gelosi. President Trump says a deal with Iran is close, but the conflict continues with the U.S. military coming to the defense of ships in the region.
3: According to a senior U.S. official, it appears Iran has attempted to strike commercial ships transiting the Strait of Hormuz tonight. U.S. forces shot down two Iranian one-way attack drones. Traffic flow through the strait continues, but the president did pull back from another round of airstrikes on Iran that were set to happen last night. He called them off after saying once again that a deal was at hand.
2: Fox's Douglas Ader. Elon Musk taking SpaceX public, marking a major day for Wall Street.
4: The IPO is expected to be priced at $135 per share and aims to raise $75 billion, valuing the company at $1.77 trillion.
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0: 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Live this Wednesday with the Lost Walleye Orchestra. Let's start
9: over. Still doesn't seem like summer has begun. Lost Walleye Orchestra will help out with that. 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
10: 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On Wednesday, about 10:38 a.m., the Bemidji Fire Department responded to a structure fire on Spirit Avenue Northwest in Wilton. Firefighters found smoke coming from a second-story window of the two-story multifamily building. They quickly used two lines to put out the fire. 31 firefighters and 11 pieces of equipment worked on the scene for about 2.5 hours. The involved apartment had severe damage, while the rest of the building had moderate damage. No injuries were reported. The fire believed to be accidental. North Country First Responders, Bemidji Ambulance Service, Beltrami County Sheriff's Office, Ottertail Power Company, and Red Lake Housing assisted the Bemidji Fire Department at the scene. 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
12: A mix of cloud and sunshine develops today with high temperatures in the low 70s. Winds out of the west will stay at about 10 to 20. For tonight, partly cloudy, 48 for the low. Now with cloudiness on Saturday, highs fall off in the low 60s. West winds 10 to 20. Mid-40s with partly cloudy skies on Saturday night. And that's your forecast. I'm weatherology meteorologist Paul Frombly. Get the latest weather updates online at minnesotadailyweather.com. Right now, 56.
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8: A mix of cloud and sunshine develops today with high temperatures in the low 70s. Winds out of the west will stay at about 10 to 20. For tonight, partly cloudy, 48 for the low. Now with cloudiness on Saturday, highs fall off in the low 60s. West winds 10 to 20. Mid-40s with partly cloudy skies on Saturday night. And that's your forecast. I'm weatherology meteorologist Paul Frombly. Get the latest weather updates online at MinnesotaDailyWeather.com. Right now, 56.
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0: campus. 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
1: News on Gian Gelosi. President Trump says a deal with Iran is close, but the conflict continues with the U.S. military coming to the defense of ships in the region.
2: According to a senior U.S. official, it appears Iran has attempted to strike commercial ships transiting the Strait of Hormuz tonight. U.S. forces shot down two Iranian one-way attack drones. Traffic flow through the strait continues, but the president did pull back from another round of airstrikes on Iran that were set to happen last night. He called them off after saying once again that a deal was at hand.
1: It's Fox's Douglas Ader. Elon Musk taking SpaceX public, marking a major day for Wall Street.
3: The IPO is expected to be priced at $135 per share and aims to raise $75 billion, valuing the company at $1.77 trillion.
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13: 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On Wednesday, about 10:38 a.m., Bemidji Fire Department responded to a structure fire on Spirit Avenue Northwest in Wilton. Firefighters found smoke coming from a second-story window of the two-story multifamily building. They quickly used two lines to put out the fire. 31 firefighters and 11 pieces of equipment worked on the scene for about 2.5 hours. The involved apartment had severe damage, while the rest of the building had moderate damage. No injuries were reported. The fire believed to be accidental. North Country First Responders, Bemidji Ambulance Service, Beltrami County Sheriff's Office, Ottertail Power Company, and Red Lake Housing assisted the Bemidji Fire Department at the scene. 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
15: A mix of clouds and sunshine develops today with high temperatures in the low 70s. Winds out of the west will stay at about 10 to 20. For tonight, partly cloudy, 48 for the low. Now with cloudiness on Saturday, highs fall off in the low 60s. West winds 10 to 20. Mid-40s with partly cloudy skies on Saturday night. And that's your forecast. I'm weatherology meteorologist Paul Frombly. Get the latest weather updates online at MinnesotaDailyWeather.com. Right now, 56.
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3: North Country weather.
4: A mix of cloud and sunshine develops today with high temperatures in the low 70s. Winds out of the west will stay at about 10 to 20. For tonight, partly cloudy, 48 for the low. Now with cloudiness on Saturday, highs fall off in the low 60s. West winds 10 to 20. Mid-40s with partly cloudy skies on Saturday night. And that's your forecast. I'm weatherology meteorologist Paul Frombly. Get the latest weather updates online at MinnesotaDailyWeather.com. Right now, 56.
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1: Fox News, I'm CJ Papa. President Trump calls off another round of powerful strikes in Iran in his bid for peace, but some in Iran are not playing along.
2: The Gulf still remains on edge, waiting to see what happens. U.S. forces reporting shoot it down two one-way Iranian attack drones that were allegedly trying to strike commercial vessels in the Strait of Hormuz.
1: That's Fox's Max Gordon in Dubai. Iran state media says no agreement is made regarding the nuclear file in the current memorandum, and nuclear talks will take place within a 60-day period after signing. World Cup fever gripping the U.S.
3: A pretty good team. Yeah, I like how they play together. Hopefully we get super, super far.
4: I think we're going to be okay in the group stages. We got a little bit of a tough play with Paraguay.
1: Stars and Stripes on display tonight, 9 p.m. Eastern in Los Angeles. 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
12: 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Tonight's Columbus Walleye Classic, an annual fishing tournament in Bemidji, held on Lake Bemidji and Lake Irvin. Held tomorrow, it also includes family activities and award ceremony with proceeds supporting local charities. Tournament starts at 7 a.m. with a catch, photo, and release format, offers over $48,000 in cash and prizes. Community celebration features a free public watch party with food, games, and a top 10 team boat parade, which will be held at the Sanford Center. Additionally, there's an annual raffle for a boat package. The event has raised over $1.2 million for various local organizations over 25 years. Two men found a missing woman who had been stuck in the mud for 3 days. Adam Sandbeck noticed a body in a puddle next to a van. When she asked for help, he and accomplice Mike Gravelin helped to rescue her. This all happened just east of Park Rapids. Sandbeck filmed rescue crews as they arrived to assist the 68-year-old woman who was badly sunburned after falling into mud that felt like quicksand. She had gotten out of her stuck van on a trail where the men had never ridden before. The woman was about 100 miles from home. Police are investigating why she was there in the first place. These stories and more, MinnesotaDailyNews.com. 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
13: North Country weather.
14: A mix of cloud and sunshine develops today with high temperatures in the low 70s. Winds out of the west will stay at about 10 to 20. For tonight, partly cloudy, 48 for the low. Now with cloudiness on Saturday, highs fall off in the low 60s. West winds 10 to 20. Mid-40s with partly cloudy skies on Saturday night. And that's your forecast. I'm weatherology meteorologist Paul Frombly. Get the latest weather updates online at MinnesotaDailyWeather.com.
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5: North Country Weather. A mix of cloud and sunshine develops today with high temperatures in the low 70s. Winds out of the west will stay at about 10 to 20. For tonight, partly cloudy, 48 for the low. Now with cloudiness on Saturday, highs fall off in the low 60s. West winds 10 to 20. Mid-40s with partly cloudy skies on Saturday night. And that's your forecast. I'm weatherology meteorologist Paul Frombly. Get the latest weather updates online at MinnesotaDailyWeather.com.
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2: News. I'm CJ Papa. President Trump calls off another round of powerful strikes in Iran in his bid for peace, but some in Iran are not playing along.
3: The Gulf still remains on edge, waiting to see what happens. U.S. forces reporting shooted down two one-way Iranian attack drones that were allegedly trying to strike commercial vessels in the Strait of Hormuz.
2: That's Fox's Max Gordon in Dubai. Iran state media says no agreement is made regarding the nuclear file in the current memorandum, and nuclear talks will take place within a 60-day period after signing. World Cup fever gripping the U.S.
4: Pretty good team. Yeah, I like how they play together. Hopefully we get super, super far.
5: 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We got a little bit of a tough play with Paraguay.
2: Stars and Stripes on display tonight, 9 p.m. Eastern in Los Angeles. 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

0: Good morning. I'm Jamie Dickerman with a market update on the Red River Farm Network. Corn futures falling to a new low again overnight with spot July futures possibly headed for an open weekly chart gap about a nickel lower. Corn getting some bearish help from the falling crude oil market, which saw spot crude falling to near $83 a barrel on the prospect of a peace memorandum of understanding to possibly be signed as early as Sunday. President Trump indicating the deal could be signed. Denied by Iran's foreign ministry, but confirmed by Iran's state media. Corn also reacting to the June WASDE report, which bumped up South American corn production by a combined 5 million metric tons. For the 25-26 season, world-ending stocks jumping from nearly 297 million metric tons to 303.4 million metric tons. Soybean oil futures leaking lower, soy meal slightly higher, weakness continuing to emerge from the more optimistic idea that the peace deal with Iran could be imminent. We heard that before without results, but the Memorandum of Understanding, which would include a 60-day period of negotiations, would also include the reopening of the Strait of Hormuz. And wheat, after getting a modest boost from yesterday's WASDE, which reflected another 18 million bushel cut in winter wheat production, wheat markets again lower. Right now we're looking at Minneapolis, July, we're down 1.618 and a half. September, Chicago down 0.75, 5.98. Kansas City, July down 0.25, 6.34 and a half. July corn is up 0.5 cent, 4.12 and a quarter. Dease corn down 0.5, 4.39. We have July soybeans up 1 3/4, 11.21 and 3/4. 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
1: Weather. A mix of cloud and sunshine develops today with high temperatures in the low 70s. Winds out of the west will stay at about 10 to 20. For tonight, partly cloudy, 48 for the low. Now with cloudiness on Saturday, highs fall off in the low 60s. West winds 10 to 20. Mid-40s with partly cloudy skies on Saturday night. And that's your forecast. I'm weatherology meteorologist Paul Frombly. Get the latest weather updates online at MinnesotaDailyWeather.com. Right now, 57.
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1: Yeah, they come down Main Street. Drums are flailing and sirens are wailing. What a roar. Bands are a-playing and flags are a-waving and the vanguard's a motorcycle corps.

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Hello, noble lumpkin. This here's the Luster's Potentate. I said it's the Luster's Potentate. The illustrious Coy, that blame it, this here's Buck. Coy, why ain't you to parade? What? Well, how'd you get that big Harley up there in your room? What? I can't hear you, Coy. Quit revving it up, boy. Turn it off. I just want you to know one thing. You have embarrassed us all. The whole Hey Hira delegation. Now I'll see you at the banquet, son, and you be there, Coy. You hear me? Black tie, 7 o'clock. Be there, Coy. And Coy, don't answer the phone, Uddin. Well, it was all arranged by the ladies' auxiliary in the downtown convention hall. Cold roast beef, string beans, mashed potatoes, and 9 boring speeches and all. And all the tables looked fine with the Moken David wine and chrysanthemums on each side. And the Hey Hira leaders in their rented tuxedos made the local heart swell with pride. It's typical American.

0: Operator, 321, please. 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What do you mean, who is this? This is Bubba. Why wasn't you at the banquet? What do you mean all you had to wear was a Hawaiian flowery shirt? Well, you may think you're fooling some people, but I know what's going on. Everybody's seen the little redhead. That's right, everybody. Why, she come running through the dinner right in the middle of the pineapple sherbet. Didn't have nothing on but your fez, Coy. 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Yeah, and she's yelling out the secret code too, Coy.
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0: Dad, blame it, Coy. We're gonna have to have a special meeting when we get back to Hayhira about your conduct at this here convention. Embarrassing. Now, Coy, you be at the secret conclave tonight. You hear me? And keep it a secret.

20. How'd you know? Hello, Coy, where have you been? No, you wasn't at the meeting. Well, I found out that at 3 o'clock this morning you was out there in your Fruit of the Looms in the motel swimming pool, a bunch of them waitresses from the cocktail lab. I just hope Charlene don't find out about this, Coy. What? Well, how'd you get that big motorcycle up there on the high dive, Coy? Now, Coy, that, burn it, that ain't no way to act. We supposed to be pillars of the community. When we get back to Hey Hira, you can just turn in your ring and your tie-tack. Cause, Coy, you are out of the shrine. You gonna be blackballed, Coy. That's right. You may have to pack your bags and leave town. What do you mean you might join the Hail

0: 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The Oak Ridge Boys gonna take a lot of river. And we're gonna hear some Roger Miller and more on The Legends. 218-441-4985.
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10: A mix of cloud and sunshine develops today with high temperatures in the low 70s. Winds out of the west will stay at about 10 to 20. For tonight,

0: partly cloudy, 48 for the low. Now with cloudiness on Saturday, highs fall off in the low 60s. West winds 10 to 20. Mid-40s with partly cloudy skies on Saturday night. And that's your forecast. I'm weatherology meteorologist Paul Frombly. Get the latest weather updates online at MinnesotaDailyWeather.com.
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2: Fox News, I'm Therese Crowley. All over but the shooting and the signing, President Trump says the Iran war is over.
3: They will not only not have, they will not purchase, develop in any way, any shape, in any way, shape, or form, a nuclear weapon.
2: But U.S. reportedly dispatched 4 U.S. jets for the Vice President Vance Geneva signing, and the U.S. military had to again shoot down Iran attack drones targeting commercial ships. After beautifying Washington for America 250 and the weekend White House cage fight, President Trump's celebration season scarred by a giant etching of 8647 on the National Mall.
4: The Department of Interior is calling this an act of deranged vandalism, with authorities not only trying to figure out who did this, but also what caused the discoloration in the grass.
2: That's Alexandria Hoff. Liftoff on the NASDAQ, Elon Musk's initial public offering of SpaceX stock. 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
11: 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Leech Lake band members voted for secretary treasurer and a District 1 representative for the ball club area this week. Cindy Jackson Kingbird won the secretary treasurer position with 811 votes. That's 52.59%, defeating Michael Reyes. Jonathan White defeated incumbent Kyle Fairbanks for District 1 representative, receiving 281 votes, 56.5% of the vote. Meanwhile, White Earth Band members voted for new leaders. Jacob MacArthur defeated Michael LaRocque for Secretary Treasurer at 1,065 votes to 664 votes. Henry G. Fox won re-election for District 1 with 198 votes. Alaric Ackaby won District 2, receiving 470 votes to just 235. Next Tuesday, June 16th, and also Wednesday, June 24th, some Clearwater Polk Electric members will experience an outage starting at 9 a.m. for about an hour and a half both days, located in the following townships: Jones, Moose Creek, La Prairie, Minerva, Bear Creek, Lake Hattie, Itasca, Rice, Long Lost Lake, and Lake Alice. 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
12: North Country Weather. A mix of cloud and sunshine develops today with high temperatures in the low 70s. Winds out of the west will stay at about 10 to 20. For tonight, partly cloudy, 48 for the low. Now with cloudiness on Saturday, highs fall off in the low 60s. West winds 10 to 20. Mid-40s with partly cloudy skies on Saturday night. And that's your forecast. I'm weatherology meteorologist Paul Frombly. Get the latest weather updates online at minnesotadailyweather.com.
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8: A mix of cloud and sunshine develops today with high temperatures in the low 70s. Winds out of the west will stay at about 10 to 20. For tonight, partly cloudy, 48 for the low. Now with cloudiness on Saturday, highs fall off in the low 60s. West winds 10 to 20. Mid-40s with partly cloudy skies on Saturday night. And that's your forecast. I'm weatherology meteorologist Paul Frombly. Get the latest weather updates online at MinnesotaDailyWeather.com. Right now, 58.
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FM 94.3 AM 1300 The Legends, Ricky Van Shelton, Hole in My Pocket. Roy Rogers by request ahead of that, and here's some Alan Jackson with Jimmy Buffett. It's 5 o'clock somewhere, 218-441-4985, Pepsi's Morning Memory.

0: What time zone am I on? What country am I in?
1: It doesn't matter. It's 5 o'clock somewhere.
0: It's always on 5 in Margaritaville, come to think of it.
1: Yeah, I heard that.
0: You've been there, haven't you?
1: Yes, sir.
0: I've seen your boat there.
1: I've been to Margaritaville a few times.
0: All right. Well, that's good.
1: Stumble my way back.
0: Okay. Well, we just want to make sure you can keep it between the navigational beacons.
1: Between the buoys. I got it.
0: All right. Well, it's 5 o'clock. Let's go somewhere.
1: I'm ready. Crank it up.
0: Let's get out of here.
1: I'm gone.

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2: Fox News, I'm Therese Crowley. All over but the shooting and the signing, President Trump says the Iran war is over.
3: They will not only not have, they will not purchase, develop in any way, any shape, in any way, shape, or form, a nuclear weapon.
2: But U.S. reportedly dispatched 4 U.S. jets for the Vice President Vance Geneva signing, and the U.S. military had to again shoot down Iran attack drones targeting commercial ships. After beautifying Washington for America 250 and the weekend White House cage fight, President Trump's celebration season scarred by a giant etching of 8647 on the National Mall.
4: The Department of Interior is calling this an act of deranged vandalism, with authorities not only trying to figure out who did this, but also what caused the discoloration in the grass.
2: That's Alexandria Hoff. Liftoff on the NASDAQ, Elon Musk's initial public offering of SpaceX stock. 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
9: Good morning and welcome to the Red River Farm Network. My name is Toby Nason. This is your market update. Starting out, grain markets are trading higher. Ag Resources Company analyst Ben Buckner says we are dealing with some oversold chart patterns.
10: Yeah, I think it's principally oversold chart patterns, especially with soybeans and corn. And so we know that it's not insightful analysis, but that always gets reconciled. So we're going into a weekend. Maybe some measure of economic optimism as energy prices sag. And so I think that and we'll see in the CFTC report tonight, but it is possible that, you know, the managed fund community was net short yesterday. And so I think kind of a bit of covering in users finding value. And so we're just kind of wrapping up the week and some kind of a reversal that we've seen in the last couple of days.
9: Buckner says the cattle markets are continuing to be volatile.
10: Yeah, and I think that's similar. I think we're kind of shedding some premium. You know, the risk, I think, is for at least elevated, you know, cow liquidation for the next couple of weeks, maybe a month and a half or so. So you've got this phenomenon where, you know, feed supply is ample, pasture ratings, you know, for the most part fine, and liquidation seasonally happening. So we're kind of, you know, band-aiding beef supply issues for the short term, but then long term, we still haven't really solved anything.
9: Looking at the markets, the live cattle, feed cattle are looking a bit lower in the red compared to the corn and grain markets. Corn futures had fallen to a new low again overnight, with spot July futures possibly heading to an open weekly chart gap. This is the Red River Farm Network.
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9: Looking at the markets, most of the grains in the green, starting out with Minneapolis wheat up 3 cents at 6.23. Chicago wheat up 5.5 at 6.03¾. Kansas City wheat up 6¾ at 6.41½. Looking at July corn, we're up $5 at 4.16¾. July soybeans up 3¼ at 11.18¼. Soybean meal in July up $1.02 at 302.9. Looking at our cattle, everything in the red, 225 for June cattle. This is the Red River Farm Network.
19: 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Leech Lake Band members voted for Secretary Treasurer and a District 1 representative for the ball club area this week. Cindy Jackson Kingbird won the Secretary Treasurer position with 811 votes. That's 52.59%, defeating Michael Reyes. Jonathan White defeated incumbent Kyle Fairbanks for District 1 representative, receiving 281 votes, 56.5% of the vote. Meanwhile, White Earth Band members voted for new leaders. Jacob MacArthur defeated Michael LaRocque for Secretary Treasurer at 1,065 votes to 664 votes. Henry G. Fox won re-election for District 1 with 198 votes. Alric Ackaby won District 2, receiving 470 votes to just 235. Next Tuesday, June 16th, and also Wednesday, June 24th, some Clearwater Polk Electric members will experience an outage starting at 9 a.m. for about an hour and a half both days, located in the following townships: Jones, Moose Creek, La Prairie, Minerva, Bear Creek, Lake Hattie, Itasca, Rice, Long Lost Lake, and Lake Alice. It is a planned outage for substation maintenance. 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
21: A mix of cloud and sunshine develops today with high temperatures in the low 70s. Winds out of the west will stay at about 10 to 20. For tonight, partly cloudy, 48 for the low. Now with cloudiness on Saturday, highs fall off in the low 60s. West winds 10 to 20. Mid-40s with partly cloudy skies on Saturday night. And that's your forecast. I'm weatherology meteorologist Paul Frombly. Get the latest weather updates online at MinnesotaDailyWeather.com. Right now, 58.
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22: I'm Zach Bennett in for Bill Cody, and this is today's Pure American Country Radio Minute. It was this day, June 12, 1973, that Dolly recorded I Will Always Love You at RCA Studio B in Nashville. And that song's a great reminder that not every goodbye song has to be angry. Dolly wrote it as a farewell to Porter Wagoner, her longtime mentor and duet partner, as she was preparing to step fully into a solo career. And that's what makes the original version so powerful. It's not a romantic breakup song in the usual sense. It's grateful. It's sad, but it's firm. She's saying goodbye without burning the bridge behind her. Dolly took it to number one herself and then did it again with a re-recording in the 80s. And, of course, Whitney Houston turned it into a global phenomenon as part of the soundtrack to her film The Bodyguard. But the heart of that song started in country music from the pen and the voice of Dolly Parton. I'm Zach Bennett in for Bill Cody, and that's today's Pure American Country Radio Minute.
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Released in 1928, but recorded in 1927, that was Jimmie Rodgers, the father of country music and Tea for Texas. Restless Heart from 86 ahead of that, and Wheels. For those thinking that, wanting to some of these old-timey style songs like the earlier Roy Rogers recording of Don't Fence Me In, or that one, or a Carter Family, Roy Acuff, or any of those founders of country music from decades ago, please make your requests at 218-441-4985.

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2: 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Still doesn't seem like summer has begun. Lost Walleye Orchestra will help out with that Wednesday, June 17th. 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
4: North Country Weather.
5: A mix of cloud and sunshine develops today with high temperatures in the low 70s. Winds out of the west will stay at about 10 to 20. For tonight, partly cloudy, 48 for the low. Now with cloudiness on Saturday, highs fall off in the low 60s. West winds 10 to 20. Mid-40s with partly cloudy skies on Saturday night. And that's your forecast. I'm weatherology meteorologist Paul Frombly. Get the latest weather updates online at MinnesotaDailyWeather.com.
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1: Fox News, I'm CJ Papa. President Trump pushing back hard on a report out of Iran about the peace deal on Truth Social. He wrote, the terms that Iran leaked to the fake news have nothing to do with the terms that were agreed to in writing. He called it a weak and pathetic statement on having a deal bears no relation to the truth. The opening bell at the NASDAQ earlier. Brings in the debut of SpaceX rocketing onto the platform, the founder Elon Musk.
2: There also have to be things that get you excited about the future.
1: Adding,
2: you can't wait to see what happens next. And that's the future that SpaceX wants to bring to you.
1: And the company says it sold all the shares it made available. 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
9: 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On Wednesday, about 10:38 a.m., the Bemidji Fire Department responded to a structure fire on Spirit Avenue Northwest in Wilton. Firefighters found smoke coming from a second-story window of the two-story multifamily building. They quickly used two lines to put out the fire. 31 firefighters and 11 pieces of equipment worked on the scene for about 2.5 hours. The involved apartment had severe damage, while the rest of the building had moderate damage. No injuries were reported. The fire believed to be accidental. North Country First Responders, Bemidji Ambulance Service, Beltrami County Sheriff's Office, Otter Tail Power Company, and Red Lake Housing assisted the Bemidji Fire Department at the scene. 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
12: Sunshine mixed with clouds at times today,
13: with daytime highs approaching 71.
12: Westerly winds 10 to 20 miles per hour.
13: Lows level off around 48 tonight, mainly clear skies.
12: Daytime highs approaching 61 tomorrow.
13: Cloudy skies with a few peaks of sun.
12: And that's your forecast.
14: I'm weatherology meteorologist Paul Frombly. Get the latest weather updates online at MinnesotaDailyWeather.com. Right now, 59.
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8: Sunshine mixed with clouds at times today, with daytime highs approaching 71. Westerly winds 10 to 20 miles per hour. Lows level off around 48 tonight, mainly clear skies. Daytime highs approaching 61 tomorrow. Cloudy skies with a few peaks of sun. And that's your forecast. I'm weatherology meteorologist Paul Frombly. Get the latest weather updates online at MinnesotaDailyWeather.com. Right now, 59.
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2: Fox News, I'm CJ Papa. President Trump pushing back hard on a report out of Iran about the peace deal on Truth Social. He wrote, the terms that Iran leaked to the fake news have nothing to do with the terms that were agreed to in writing. He called it a weak and pathetic statement on having a deal bears no relation to the truth. The opening bell at the NASDAQ earlier. Rings in the debut of SpaceX rocketing onto the platform, the founder Elon Musk.
3: There also have to be things that get you excited about the future.
2: Adding,
3: you can't wait to see what happens next. And that's the future that SpaceX wants to bring to you.
2: And the company says it sold all the shares it made available. America's listening to Fox News.
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0: Good morning. I'm Jamie Dickerman with a market update on the Red River Farm Network. Grain markets trading higher. Global Commodity Analytics and Consulting's Mike Zuzulo says the June WASDE fairly neutral as usual.
1: Yeah, it did. I think, Jamie, the key, I think, is that there is an extra amount of supply-demand fundamental changes that USDA made, especially going back into the 25-26 marketing year, whether you're talking about reducing soybean exports or increasing corn exports or reducing corn ethanol demand. A lot of supply-demand changes. Probably took us some time to work through it. And in the meantime, on Thursday's trade after the report, it sure looked like the macro conditions and the charts and the short-term technical AI algo traders, I suspect, were really in control of the market. And that would help us in terms of going down in the July corn and hitting a gap on a weekly chart basis just below around 409.
0: Cattle markets continue that volatility.
1: Yeah, and I think not helping it is the recovery in the corn because of the feeder corn spreading has been very, maybe pushing an extra element of trend into the short-term market as well. But I think you bring up a huge point, Jamie. As we are in the heart of the summer grilling season, we don't want to see any more screwworm in the news. Why? Because that, I think, will cause the funds to probably think that we're going to lose some consumption on the beef side.
0: Global Commodity Analytics and Consulting's Mike Zuzulo. The crude oil right now is down $3.39. It's at $84.32 a barrel. 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
0: Minneapolis wheat July is up 2 3/4 right now, 6.22 1/4. We have September Chicago, 2 1/2, 6 3/4. Kansas City July's up 4 1/4 at 6.39. July corn is up 3 1/2, 4.15 1/4. July soybeans were up 2 at 11.17. Livestock markets, June live cattle is down 265 now, 248.82. August feeders down 267, 356.97. And June lean hogs, we're down 27 cents, 92.50. Dow Jones Industrial Average up 468 points, 51,317. 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
10: 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On Wednesday, about 10:38 a.m., the Bemidji Fire Department responded to a structure fire on Spirit Avenue Northwest in Wilton. Firefighters found smoke coming from a second-story window of the two-story multifamily building. They quickly used two lines to put out the fire. 31 firefighters and 11 pieces of equipment worked on the scene for about 2.5 hours. The involved apartment had severe damage, while the rest of the building had moderate damage. No injuries were reported. The fire believed to be accidental. North Country First Responders, Bemidji Ambulance Service, Beltrami County Sheriff's Office, Otter Tail Power Company, and Red Lake Housing assisted the Bemidji Fire Department at the scene. 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
12: Sunshine mixed with clouds at times today, with daytime highs approaching 71. Westerly winds 10 to 20 miles per hour. Lows level off around 48 tonight, mainly clear skies. Daytime highs approaching 61 tomorrow. Cloudy skies with a few peaks of sun. And that's your forecast. I'm weatherology meteorologist Paul Frombly. Get the latest weather updates online at MinnesotaDailyWeather.com. Right now, 59.
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14: You probably heard this song before. In fact, I'd bet you just about anything you've sung it too, whether you wanted to or not. Happy birthday to you. Happy birthday to you. Happy birthday, dear. Happy birthday to you. Happy Birthday to You has a melody so simple a toddler could sing it. And by most measures, it's the most frequently sung song in the English language. It was written in Louisville, Kentucky, in 1893 by two sisters, Mildred Hill, a musician, and Patty Smith Hill, a kindergarten teacher. They composed it as Good Morning to All, as a greeting for Patty's classroom. Mildred died in 1916, and Patty died in 1946. Neither knew that their little tune would still be sung to this day. On that note, I'm James A. Brown, and as always, be well.
16: And indeed, quite a story on Happy Birthday. And here are the Shmuleski Funtime Band with Happy Birthday, our American Rewind song of the day here on

0: FM 94.3 AM 1300, The Legends, the Shmuleski Funtime Band. Happy birthday to you. And indeed, happy birthday to anyone who's having a birthday today. And last minute request, 218-441-4985.
1: While I was walking down the beach one bright and sunny day, I saw a great big wooden box a-floating in the bay. I pulled it in and opened it up, and much to my surprise, ooh, I discovered a... Right before my eyes, ooh, I discovered a... Right before my eyes, I picked it up and ran to town as happy as a king. I took it to a guy I knew who'd buy most anything. But this is what he hollered at me as I walked in his shop. Ooh, get out of here with that before I call a cop. Ooh, get out of here with that before I call a cop. I turned around and got right out of running for my life. And then I took it home with me to give it to my wife. But this is what she hollered at me as I walked in the door. Oh, get out of here with that, and don't come back no more. Oh, get out of here with that, and don't come back no more. I wandered all around the town until I chanced to meet a hobo who was looking for a handout on the street. He said he'd take most any old thing, he was a desperate man. But when I showed him the, he turned around and ran. Oh, when I showed him the, he turned around and ran. I wandered on for many years, a victim of my fate, until one day I came upon St. Peter at the gate. And when I tried to take it inside, he told me where to go. Get out of here with that, and take it down below. Oh, get out of here with that, and take it down below. The moral of the story is, if you're out on the beach, and you should see a great big box and it's within your reach, don't ever stop and open it up. That's

0: FM 94.3 AM 1300 The Legends. That was Calamity Jane featuring songwriters Marianne Kennedy and Pam Rose, who would record later as a duo called Kennedy Rose and write hits for artists including Martina McBride, Restless Heart, and many others. And we're going to wrap things up with one more song here on The Legends. And that Calamity Jane recording, I've Just Seen a Face, a cover of a Beatles tune, peaked at number 44 on the charts. The closest thing they've had to a hit ever. Here on The Legends.
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7: Sunshine mixed with clouds at times today, with daytime highs approaching 71. Westerly.

0: Winds 10 to 20 miles per hour. Lows level off around 48 tonight, mainly clear skies. Daytime highs approaching 61 tomorrow. Cloudy skies with a few peaks of sun. And that's your forecast. I'm weatherology meteorologist Paul Frombly. Get the latest weather updates online at minnesotadailyweather.com. Right now, 59.
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1: Fox News, I'm Therese Crowley. After President Trump declared we ended the war with Iran pending a signed deal, the first positive public word from Iran, Foreign Minister Arachi posting the Islamabad memo of understanding has never been closer. Pending its finalization, the media should refrain from entering speculation about its content. After President Trump complained that Iran had leaked bogus details to the fake news. Liftoff on the NASDAQ, Elon Musk's initial public offering of SpaceX stock at $135 a share.
2: Can't wait to see what happens next. And that's the future that SpaceX wants to bring to you.
1: SpaceX sold all half billion shares. JFK Airport Terminal 4 in New York reopened after a passenger told an airline worker she had a bomb in her bag. She was arrested. Terminal 4 departures shut down for a bomb squad sweep. All clear. 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
13: 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Tonight's Columbus Walleye Classic, an annual fishing tournament in Bemidji, held on Lake Bemidji and Lake Irvin. Held tomorrow, it also includes family activities and awards ceremony with proceeds supporting local charities. Tournament starts at 7 a.m. with a catch, photo, and release format. Offers over $48,000 in cash and prizes. Community celebration features a free public watch party with food, games, and a top 10 team boat parade, which will be held at the Sanford Center. Additionally, there's an annual raffle for a boat package. The event has raised over $1.2 million for various local organizations over 25 years. Two men found a missing woman who had been stuck in the mud for 3 days. Adam Sandbeck noticed a body in a puddle next to a van. When she asked for help, he and accomplice Mike Gravelin helped to rescue her. This all happened just east of Park Rapids. Sandbeck filmed rescue crews as they arrived to assist the 68-year-old woman who was badly sunburned after falling into mud that felt like quicksand. She had gotten out of her stuck van on a trail where the men had never ridden before. The woman was about 100 miles from home. Police are investigating why she was there in the first place. These stories and more, MinnesotaDailyNews.com.
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15: North Country weather.
16: Sunshine mixed with clouds at times today, with daytime highs approaching 71. Westerly winds 10 to 20 miles per hour. Lows level off around 48 tonight, mainly clear skies. Daytime highs approaching 61 tomorrow. Cloudy skies with a few peaks of sun. And that's your forecast. I'm weatherology meteorologist Paul Frombly. Get the latest weather updates online at MinnesotaDailyWeather.com. Right now, it's 63 degrees.
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1: Hello, everyone. This is your Action News reporter with all the news that is news across the nation on the scene at the supermarket. There seems to have been some disturbance here. Pardon me, sir. Did you see what happened?
2: Yeah, I did. I was standing over by the tomatoes, and here he come, running through the pole beans, through the fruits and vegetables, naked as a jaybird. And I hollered over to Ethel. I said, "Don't look, Ethel." And it's too late. She'd already been incensed.
3: Here he comes.
2: Boogie-dee, boogie-dee.
3: There he goes.
2: Boogie-dee, boogie-dee.

0: This is your Action News reporter once again, and we're here at the gas station. Pardon me, sir, did you see what happened?
1: Yeah, Dave. I was just in here getting my tires checked, and he just appeared out of the traffic. Just come streaking around the grease right there. Didn't have nothing on but a smile. I looked in there, and Ethel was getting her cold drink. I hollered, "Don't look, Ethel!" And it's too late. She'd already been mooned. Flashed her right there in front of the shop or so.
2: He ain't rude.
1: Boogity, boogity.
2: He ain't rude.

0: Once again, your Action News reporter in the booth at the gym covering the disturbance at the basketball playoff. Pardon me, sir. Did you see what happened?
1: Yeah, deep. Halftime, I was just going down there to get Ethel a snow cone. Here he come, right out of the cheap seats. Dribbling. Right down the middle of the court. Didn't have on nothing but his PS. Made a hook shot and got out through the concession stand. I hollered up at Ethel. I said, "Don't look, Ethel!" It was too late. She'd already got a free shot. Grandstand. Right there in front of the home page.
2: What is it calling the street?
0: Here it comes again. Who's that with it? Ethel. Is that you, Ethel?
3: He's just as proud as he can be.
0: What do you think you're doing?
3: Listen out of me. He gonna give us
0: a peek. You get your cone, dog.
2: What is it calling the street?
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5: sunshine mixed with clouds at times today, with daytime highs approaching 71. Westerly winds 10 to 20 miles per hour. Lows level off around 48 tonight, mainly clear skies. Daytime highs approaching 61 tomorrow. Cloudy skies with a few peaks of sun. And that's your forecast. I'm weatherology meteorologist Paul Frombly. Get the latest weather updates online at MinnesotaDailyWeather.com. Right now, it's 63 degrees.
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watch the planes leave town. She always said nobody's strong enough to tie her down. Oh, but I wasn't looking for that anyhow.

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2: News. I'm Therese Crowley. After President Trump declared we ended the war with Iran pending a signed deal, the first positive public word from Iran, Foreign Minister Arachi posting the Islamabad memo of understanding has never been closer. Pending its finalization, the media should refrain from entering speculation about its content. After President Trump complained that Iran had leaked bogus details to the fake news. Liftoff on the NASDAQ, Elon Musk's initial public offering of SpaceX stock at $135 a share.
3: Can't wait to see what happens next. And that's the future that SpaceX wants to bring to you.
2: SpaceX sold all half billion shares. JFK Airport Terminal 4 in New York reopened after a passenger told an airline worker she had a bomb in her bag. She was arrested. Terminal 4 departures shut down for a bomb squad sweep. All clear. 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
11: Good morning and welcome to the Red River Farm Network. My name is Toby Nace and this is your market update. Starting out, grain markets are trading higher. Global Commodity Analyst Consulting's Mike Zuzulo says the June WASDE it was fairly neutral as usual.
12: Yeah, it did. I think, Jamie, the key, I think, is that there was an extra amount of supply-demand fundamental changes that USDA made, especially going back into the 25-26 marketing year, whether you're talking about reducing soybean exports or increasing corn exports or reducing corn ethanol demand. A lot of supply-demand changes. Probably took us some time to work through it. And in the meantime, on Thursday's trade after the report, it sure looked like the macro conditions and the charts and the short-term technical AI algo traders, I suspect, were really in control of the market. And that would help us in terms of going down in the July corn and hitting a gap on a weekly chart basis just below around 409.
11: Cattle markets continue to be volatile.
12: Yeah, and I think not helping it is the recovery in the corn because of the feeder corn spreading has been very, maybe pushing an extra element of trend into the short-term market as well. But I think you bring up a huge point, Jamie, as we are in the heart of the summer grilling season. We don't want to see any more screwworm in the news. Why? Because that, I think, will cause the funds to probably think that we're going to lose some consumption on the beef side.
11: Looking at the markets, most of the live cattle are in the red. Reporting Agriculture's News, this is the Red River Farm Network.
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11: Looking at Minneapolis wheat, we're starting out up 2 cents at 621 and a half. Looking at Chicago wheat up a cent and a half at 59 and three quarters. July corn up 3 cents at 414 and three quarters. July soybeans in the green 2 3/4 at 117 and three quarters. Soybean meal down or up only a quarter at 301.9. Looking at live cattle, we're down $1.62 at 249.85. Looking at feeder cattle, we're up or down 2.35 at 357.30. 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
17: 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Tonight's Columbus Walleye Classic, an annual fishing tournament in Bemidji, held on Lake Bemidji and Lake Irvin. Held tomorrow, it also includes family activities and award ceremony with proceeds supporting local charities. Tournament starts at 7 a.m. with a catch, photo, and release format, offers over $48,000 in cash and prizes. Community celebration features a free public watch party with food, games, and a top 10 team boat parade, which will be held at the Sanford Center. Additionally, there's an annual raffle for a boat package. The event has raised over $1.2 million for various local organizations over 25 years. Two men found a missing woman who had been stuck in the mud for 3 days. Adam Sandbeck noticed a body in a puddle next to a van. When she asked for help, he and accomplice Mike Gravelin helped to rescue her. This all happened just east of Park Rapids. Sandbeck filmed rescue crews as they arrived to assist the 68-year-old woman who was badly sunburned after falling into mud that felt like quicksand. She had gotten out of her stuck van on a trail where the men had never ridden before. The woman was about 100 miles from home. Police are investigating why she was there in the first place. These stories and more, MinnesotaDailyNews.com.
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19: North Country
20: sunshine mixed with clouds at times today, with daytime highs approaching 71. Westerly winds 10 to 20 miles per hour. Lows level off around 48 tonight, mainly clear skies. Daytime highs approaching 61 tomorrow. Cloudy skies with a few peaks of sun. And that's your forecast. I'm weatherology meteorologist Paul Frombly. Get the latest weather updates online at MinnesotaDailyWeather.com. Right now, it's 63 degrees.
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7: North Country weather.
8: Sunshine mixed with clouds at times today, with daytime highs approaching 71. Westerly winds 10 to 20 miles per hour. Lows level off around 48 tonight, mainly clear skies. Daytime highs approaching 61 tomorrow. Cloudy skies with a few peaks of sun. And that's your forecast. I'm weatherology meteorologist Paul Frombly. Get the latest weather updates online at MinnesotaDailyWeather.com. Right now, it's 63 degrees.
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1: News. I'm Gianna DeLosi. Elon Musk is taking SpaceX public, marking a major day for Wall Street.
2: If people had told me this was going to happen, I was like, man, you must be smoking some really good crack. Because I think this company's going to fail.
1: Musk could become the first trillionaire. A UFC event scheduled to take place at the White House on Sunday, marking the president's 80th birthday. But a not-so-happy birthday wish was burned into the grass.
3: The U.S. Park Service say that markings reading 8647 were discovered around 11:30 yesterday afternoon in the west side of the Washington Monument. 47 being a reference to President Trump, and 86, that is often noted as slang for getting rid of something.
1: It's Fox's Alexandria Hoff. This comes months following former FBI Director James Comey's indictment for posting a photo with a similar message on the beach with seashells. 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
12: 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On Wednesday, about 10:38 a.m., Bemidji Fire Department responded to a structure fire on Spirit Avenue Northwest in Wilton. Firefighters found smoke coming from a second-story window of the two-story multifamily building. They quickly used two lines to put out the fire. 31 firefighters and 11 pieces of equipment worked on the scene for about 2.5 hours. The involved apartment had severe damage, while the rest of the building had moderate damage. No injuries were reported. The fire believed to be accidental. North Country First Responders, Bemidji Ambulance Service, Beltrami County Sheriff's Office, Ottertail Power Company, and Red Lake Housing assisted the Bemidji Fire Department at the scene. 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
14: North Country weather.
15: Sunshine mixed with clouds at times this afternoon, with daytime highs approaching 71. Winds out of the west, 10 to 20 miles per hour. Lows dip down to about 48 tonight, mainly clear skies. Highs around 61 tomorrow, mainly cloudy skies expected. And that's your forecast. I'm weatherology meteorologist Paul Frombly. Get the latest weather updates online at MinnesotaDailyWeather.com. Right now, 64.
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4: North Country weather.
5: Sunshine mixed with clouds at times this afternoon, with daytime highs approaching 71. Winds out of the west, 10 to 20 miles per hour. Lows dip down to about 48 tonight, mainly clear skies. Highs around 61 tomorrow, mainly cloudy skies expected. And that's your forecast. I'm weatherology meteorologist Paul Frombly. Get the latest weather updates online at MinnesotaDailyWeather.com. Right now, 64.
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0: I was out on the West Coast trying to make a buck, and things didn't work out. I was down on my luck. Got tired of roaming and bumming around, so I started thumbing back east toward my hometown. Made a lot of miles the first 2 days, and I figured I'd be home in a week if my luck held out this way. But the third night I got stranded way out of town at a cold, lonely crossroads. Rain was pouring down. I was hungry and freezing, done caught a chill, when the lights of a big semi topped the hill. Lord, I sure was glad to hear them air brakes come on, and I climbed in that cab where I knew it'd be warm. At the wheel sat a big man. He weighed about 210. He stuck out his hand and said with a grin, "Big Joe's the name." I told him mine, and he said, "The name of my rig is Phantom 309. Well, I asked him why he called his rig such a name. He said, "Son, this old Mac can put them all to shame. There ain't a driver or a rig running any line that's seen nothing but taillights from Phantom 309. Well, we rode and talked the better part of the night when the lights of a truck stop came in sight. He said, "I'm sorry, son, this is as far as you go, 'cause I gotta make a turn just on up the road." Well, he tossed me a dime as he pulled her in low and said, "Have yourself a hot cup on old Big Joe." When Joe and his rig roared out in the night, in nothing flat he was clean out of sight. Well, I went inside and ordered me a cup, told the waiter Big Joe was setting me up. Oh, you could have heard a pin drop. It got deathly quiet, and the waiter's face turned kind of white. "Well, did I say something wrong?" I said with a halfway grin. He said, "No, this happens every now and then. Every driver in here knows Big Joe. But son, let me tell you what happened about 10 years ago. At the crossroads tonight where you flagged him down, there was a busload of kids coming from town. And they were right in the middle when Big Joe topped the hill. It could have been slaughter, but he turned his wheels. Well, Joe lost control, went into a skid, and gave his life to save that bunch of kids. And there at that crossroads was the end of a line for Big Joe and Phantom 309. But every now and then, some hiker will come by, and like you, Big Joe will give him a ride. Here, have another cup, and forget about the dime. Keep it as a souvenir from Big Joe and Phantom 309.
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0: Good afternoon. Welcome to Agriculture Today here on the Red River Farm Network. I'm Jamie Dickerman with a look at your markets. And the grain market's been trading higher today throughout most of the day. Global Commodity Analytics and Consulting's Mike Zuzulo says that WASD report yesterday, neutral as usual for the month of June.
1: Yeah, it did. I think, Jamie, the key, I think, is that there was an extra amount of supply-demand fundamental changes that USDA made, especially going back into the 25-26 marketing year, whether you're talking about reducing soybean exports or increasing corn exports or reducing corn ethanol demand. A lot of supply-demand changes. Probably took us some time to work through it. And in the meantime, on Thursday's trade after the report, it sure looked like the macro conditions and the charts and the short-term technical AI algo traders, I suspect, were really in control of the market. And that would help us in terms of going down in the July corn and hitting a gap on a weekly chart basis just below around 409.
0: Corn futures 3 to 4 higher. Another set of fresh lows scored overnight before turning higher during the day session. And we wait on world events. On the report yesterday, not much change, as Mike mentioned there. Trend line yield staying at 183 bushels per acre. Old crop carryout 2.145 billion bushels, virtually unchanged. New crop carryout at 1.96 billion bushels, also virtually unchanged. World stocks edging higher on South American production. Ethanol margins look to hold the recent range, even with unleaded fading a bit. Basis continuing to hold that range for now as well. Weather looks to keep concerns limited, with rains moving to the center of the Corn Belt. Cooler weather expected for most into next week. Soybeans 1 to 2 higher, and the meal leading the product complex as we chop along that low end of the range. Meal is up 50 to 150 higher. Oil is 25 to 35 points lower. The trend line yield on the WASD yesterday stayed at 53 bushels per acre, with the old crop carryout unchanged at 340 million bushels. New crop carryout at 310 million bushels. World stocks were flat. Basis started to firm in some areas. Crush margins look to be shifting a little bit towards the meal as oil momentum fades. And the wheat futures 3 to 5 higher, with the trade working to hold the light weekly gains into the weekend, with row crop spillover pressure easing a bit. Harvest should continue to expand, with the West drying out again in the short term, which should keep the average pace well ahead of normal. While the spring wheat development should be aided by recent rains, but cooler temps may also slow that growth down a little bit. In the livestock markets, we're seeing the cattle market lower right now. Ag Resource Company analyst Ben Buckner says the cattle markets continue to be volatile.
2: Yeah, and I think that's similar. I think we're kind of shedding some premium. You know, the risk, I think, is for at least elevated, you know, cow liquidation for the next couple of weeks, maybe a month and a half or so. So you've got this phenomenon where, you know, feed supply is ample, pasture ratings, you know, for the most part fine, and liquidation seasonally happening. So we're kind of, you know, band-aiding beef supply issues for the short term, but then long term, we still haven't really solved anything.
0: Once again, market resistance at that 40-day moving average for the live cattle, mainly why the complex is trading lower. It's also not helpful the market has yet to see any cash cattle trade develop, even at this point. Even if the Fed cash cattle market is able to trade cattle higher, it's not going to have much of a positive effect on the complex ahead of the close today. We look at boxed beef. Prices are mixed right now. The choice is down 10 at $393.11. Select is up 73, $373.98. That is on a movement of 58 loads. Like the live cattle complex, the feeder cattle contracts trading lower as the market is not seeing the technical or fundamental support it needs to push the contracts any higher. The August feeder cattle down 392, 355.72, and September down 362, 352.90. Lean hogs finding some technical support, helping it trade higher. Luckily, the market has been able to chop sideways in recent trading days, which leads to believe that maybe there's some sort of a technical bottom forming for this current move. Reporting Agriculture's Business, this is the Red River Farm Network. This is the Dry Bean Scene, presented by Johnstown Bean Company, Gowan Company, Heads Up Crop Protectants, North Harvest Bean Growers Association, and SRS Commodities. Dry beans already known for their nutritional value, but new research at the Plant Protein Innovation Center is exploring their potential as a major source of plant-based protein ingredients. PPIC founder and director Pam Ishmael says researchers are looking beyond traditional uses of dry beans and focusing on their role in meeting future protein demand.
3: We just need additional food categories, additional ingredients to kind of innovate and bring to this new generation desirable food categories that are by themselves good, not resembling anything. So while there are still research on meat and dairy alternative, we really need to give plant proteins their identity, and dry bean protein is one of those, so that we look at beyond the dairy and meat alternatives, and the sky's the limit in terms of creativity. And we really, the new generation might not really care about meat alternative. Give them something that looks good, delicious, and it doesn't have to all come from one meal. We're not asking people to stop eating meat. We just need to find more protein to sustain the growing population.
0: Research supported by the North Harvest Bean Growers Association began in 2023 and is focused on extracting protein from dry beans and evaluating how those proteins perform in food applications. Ishmael says early results have been encouraging.
3: Now, what nutritional quality is really good. It has a protein digestibility corrected amino acid score of 0.7, which is higher than a lot of other plant proteins, like gluten, for example. And corn and rice.
0: That's the Dry Bean Scene, presented by Johnstown Bean Company, Gowan Company, Heads Up Crop Protectants, North Harvest Bean Growers Association, and SRS Commodities. Good afternoon, Farm News on the Red River Farm Network. I'm Jamie Dickerman, along with Toby Nace and Chloe Watt this afternoon. New World screwworm has become a major worry for producers around the U.S., but luckily, northern states like Minnesota and North Dakota have significant advantages against the New World screwworm.
4: We have that advantage of distance, and we also have the advantage of our northern winters, which will significantly disrupt uncontrolled spread. I do think it's worth being aware of the New World screwworm because we know that the larva can travel wherever they like during the warmer summer months. And so we shouldn't be surprised if we see isolated cases in Minnesota from travel-associated reasons. However, we are not in the same risk category as the southern U.S.
0: University of Minnesota's Dr. Angela Varnum says for those isolated cases that may appear, there are two things that producers can do in response.
4: Practically speaking, you have two options. One is to contact your veterinarian. That will expedite things. If I were a producer who noticed a suspicious-looking wound and maybe some larva within that wound, and I wanted to do something about that, I would, while the animal is caught up, I would take some photos, strive to remove all larva from the wound, and collect those larva in 70% alcohol, which does two things. It preserves them to be submitted to the lab, and it also kills the larva, interrupting that life cycle.
0: If you do suspect a case in the future, make sure to submit them to the National Veterinary Services Laboratory in conjunction with your state animal health official.
5: Momentum continues to build in Washington for year-round E15 and additional farm assistance, according to Russell Group President Randy Russell, speaking with the Red River Farm Network. Russell said that he's optimistic E15 legislation will eventually make it across the finish line in the Senate after recently passing the House.
6: I think it'll get done. There has been some speculation that they would try to add it in the Senate to the Senate version of the Farm Bill, which Senator Bozeman, the chairman of the committee from Arkansas, said they're going to release before the 4th of July recess and then mark it up in July before the August recess. I don't think it'll be in the committee bill, but it could be offered as an amendment on the Senate floor when the committee reports the Farm Bill out. So I think that's one option. And they're also looking at other potential legislative vehicles to add it to. But I am cautiously optimistic that after it passed the House, that we'll see E15 finally get across the finish line in the Senate.
5: In addition to E15, Russell says Senate leaders continue to push for another round of financial assistance for farmers struggling through a prolonged downturn in farm economy.
6: Senator Hoeven has been a leader of this, as well as Senator Bozeman, as you alluded to, and also the majority leader, Senator Thune, has been very actively involved in this. They've been talking, Jamie, somewhere in the neighborhood of $15 to $17 billion. I got to tell you, the momentum behind this additional assistance, I think, was much stronger earlier in the year. It's waned a little bit. But having said that, I think the strongest base of support right now is in the Senate. And I know Senator Hoeven, the chairman of the Ag Appropriations Subcommittee, and Senator Bozeman, the chairman of the Senate Ag Committee, are really pushing for it to get done. So I do think there'll be some additional assistance provided before the end of the year.
7: As lawmakers prepare for the upcoming review of the U.S.-Mexico-Canada agreement, Senate Agriculture Committee Chairman John Bozeman says the trade pact remains critical for agriculture and the broader economy. The Arkansas Republican says USMCA has been a major success story in the United States and remains essential for export-dependent industries.
8: Well, I personally feel like it's very important. When I talk to my state, a third of the goods that are exported are part of that agreement. So for the state of Arkansas, not only for agriculture, but all kinds of things, it's very, very important. And so, there's a big coalition that Ag is working with many others to get this thing done.
7: Bozeman says the agreement negotiated during President Trump's first term continues to provide certainty for farmers, ranchers, and agribusinesses that depend on trade with Canada and Mexico.
8: But yeah, it's vital that we continue. And it's really been a signature success, I think, of the first Trump administration. They did a good job of piecing it together. At the end of the day, everybody, both sides, I think Democrats a little bit begrudgingly, felt like it was a good deal for all of the countries involved.
5: A new AgriGrowth survey shows Minnesotans are increasingly concerned about the state's economy and may believe agriculture is struggling even more than the broader economy. AgriGrowth Executive Director Darren Broughton says that the survey found widespread pessimism across the political line.
9: So what we know from our survey is Minnesotans are very pessimistic about the state of Minnesota's economy. Essentially about almost two-thirds of Minnesotans think that the economy in Minnesota is getting worse. And that is, doesn't matter if you're a Republican or a Democrat or independent, everyone shares that same perspective, that the state of the economy in Minnesota is not good and it is getting worse.
5: The survey also revealed a growing disconnection between Minnesotans and the state farm and food economy. Broughton says more than half respondents reported having no direct connection to agriculture or food production.
9: We have 51% of the state that says they have zero connection to food and farm. We looked at it from the greater Minnesota to Minneapolis-St. Paul to the metropolitan suburbs. There is very little difference in those numbers. We looked at it from a partisan perspective. There's really negligible differences between Republicans and Democrats. That lack of connection can be really stark and can also help shade where people fall with respect to policy positions and how they view multiple things.
0: This is the Red River Farm Network.
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0: Farm news on the Red River Farm Network. A study unveiled at the state capitol today highlighting the potential economic opportunities with more irrigation in North Dakota. The irrigation and drainage study was commissioned by the North Dakota legislature. The study said the state could develop another 1.3 million acres of irrigation based on soil suitability and water availability. Agriculture Commissioner Doug Goring says the state's crop mix and yields would have been very different if the irrigation infrastructure had been fully developed over the past 50 years. The issues surrounding specialty crop production outlined in a panel discussion at Grand Farms Cultivate Conference. SB&B Foods Supply Chain Vice President Scott Sinner said North Dakota has a special role in specialty crops.
13: Crop Voice, we're communicating. You know, it's not just a corn and soybean rotation like it is in the rest of the world. Most of the rest of the U.S. And so, you know, these buyers, they're coming and they want to come to this region because the farmers here understand food production. They understand contract production and meeting a specification. And that's so important to a lot of these buyers that need a lot of these specialty crops.
0: With food grade soybeans, weed control is seen as the biggest barrier to entry.
13: The nice thing that we have as a specialty crop is we have a board of trade, we have food grade crop insurance, we have all of those tools that some of these other specialty crops don't have, and farmers are going to raise soybeans. And so, you know, the decision is whether or not it's going to be a conventional bean or if it's going to be a non-GMO bean or an organic bean. And so for us, it's just having those conversations on how we control where you know, what we're seeing that works best for weed control, things like that.
0: The Cultivate Conference was part of Fargo's annual Ag Tech Week.
7: U.S. wheat exports delivered a bright spot for growers during the 2025-26 marketing year. Export inspections totaled 23.7 million metric tons, or 871 million bushels, up nearly 15% from the previous year, and the strongest performance in 5 years. More than 55 countries purchased U.S. wheat, helping push exports beyond the USDA's original projections. Despite stiff competition from other major exporters, strong commercial demand prompted USDA to raise its export forecast several times throughout the marketing year.
5: A new technology called Crop Voice is helping soybean growers better understand disease pressure in their fields. Bob Stark, Vice President of Agronomies for Interplant, says the tool provides real-time information on fungal pathogens to help producers make more informed management decisions.
13: Crop Voice, we're communicating the amount of pest pressure, specifically fungal pathogens that are present in fields. We're giving them an understanding of the amount of positive sample hits that we see in that field, and we're also giving them an idea of the projected growth of those fungal pathogens.
5: Starkey says the goal isn't to tell growers what products to use, but to give them better information about what's happening in their fields so they can make their own decisions.
13: This technology allows a grower to make an informed decision. They understand what types of fungal pathogens are present in their field, and then they can decide what types of options they want to control those pathogens.
0: U.S. pork export kept rolling in April, posting their strongest pace of the year thanks to solid demand from Mexico, Japan, the Dominican Republic, Central America, and the Philippines. New data from USDA and the U.S. Meat Export Federation show April pork exports climbing 8% from a year ago to more than 257,000 metric tons. Now, while export values rose 6%, to more than $718 million. Through the first 4 months of the year, pork exports running 4% ahead of last year's pace. Go to the Red River Farm Network's website, rrfn.com, to sign up for the weekly FarmNet News newsletter. You can also download this broadcast and follow us on Facebook and X, all right there at rrfn.com. 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
8: Cooler than usual temperatures will be occurring across the northern plains, upper Midwest, even Canada's prairies as we move forward through the weekend and deeply into next week. I'm meteorologist Drew Lerner for the Red River Farm Network. We expect the temperatures this afternoon to contrast from 60s and 70s in the north to readings in the 80s across South Dakota and maybe a couple of counties in the southeast corner of North Dakota, as well as west central through southwestern parts of Minnesota. Now, tomorrow, we'll see even cooler conditions occurring. Some temperatures near the Canada border may not get out of the upper 50s. We'll look for 60 and 70 degree readings across the rest of the region, with most of North Dakota and northern Minnesota in the 60s. This is June the 12th. It does look as though temperatures will try to rebound a little bit on Sunday, with temperatures in the 70s across most of the region. And the same will occur on Monday, with a couple of near 80 degree readings possible in the south. On Tuesday and Wednesday, we'll see more 70s, north 80s in the south, which is a little bit more typical, but still below normal, obviously. And we're going to continue in that cooler mode into Thursday of next week. We do expect this cold period to last about a week to maybe a week and a half, and then we will see the temperatures rebound back into a more seasonably warm range. This is part of that 45-day repeating cold cycle that we've seen periodically since last November. And it's right on schedule and expected to last primarily for the week, and then we'll see some relief. Now, our nighttime temperatures are going to be rather chilly, too. We expect to see the readings slipping into the 40s and 50s periodically. The colder mornings will certainly begin tomorrow and will continue most notably on Sunday, with temperatures Sunday in the lower to middle 40s in a large part of the region. It'll be a little bit warmer in the south, but boy, it'll be a nippy morning across the area. Monday, Tuesday, and Wednesday, we'll see those temperatures a little bit more reasonable, with a lot of 50s beginning to return. And by the time we get to the end of next week, maybe we could see something even a little bit warmer, but that's going to be a bit of a reach. Precipitation potentials are somewhat restricted across the area. We're not expecting any major precipitation events for a while. However, there could be a few spits and spats of moisture once in a while. A cool, high-pressure system will dominate the region. Our first opportunity for more than a spotty shower or two will probably hold off until Monday night into Tuesday in the eastern Dakotas and Minnesota. And even then, the coverage may only be about 40%. And the rainfall that occurs is going to be mostly less than 2 or 3 tenths of an inch, with a couple of exceptions. Now, a greater rain event may come along as we get into midweek next week, and we'll watch that rather closely. For the Red River Farm Network, I'm meteorologist Drew Lerner.
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3: North Country weather.
4: Sunshine mixed with clouds at times this afternoon, with daytime highs approaching 71. Winds out of the west, 10 to 20 miles per hour. Lows dip down to about 48. Tonight, mainly clear skies. Highs around 61 tomorrow. Mainly cloudy skies expected. And that's your forecast. I'm weatherology meteorologist Paul Frombly. Get the latest weather updates online at minnesotadailyweather.com. Right now, 64.
5: Site having problems with equipment and weeds. Those are the same kinds of problems that farmers have when they initially go no-till, along with things like fields being too wet to get planted. But soil scientists are hoping to keep going with the demonstration site because they think there will be a long-term payoff with the no-till site. And they want farmers, even in eastern North Dakota, where no-till hasn't caught on quite as much as in the west, to really consider going no-till for the soil health benefits. They say the massive dust storms in May that went through the region could be avoided if farmers would go no-till. Ann also talked to a farmer in northeastern Minnesota who has switched to no-till. He talks about what he sees as the benefits and why he's glad he made the switch.
6: Thanks, Jenny. Looking forward to reading it in this week's Ag Week. Looking at the markets now, Minneapolis July wheat is down 0.75 cents, 618 3/4. We got September Chicago down 1 1/4, 597. KC July up 0.5 cent, 635 1/4. July corn up 1.5, 413 1/4. July soybeans down 1.5 at 1113 1/2. Have yourselves a great weekend. 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
8: News. I'm Therese Crowley. The first positive public word from Iran on a U.S. peace deal, its foreign minister posting the Islamabad memo of understanding has never been closer, saying the media should refrain from entering speculation about its content. After President Trump complained and Vice President Vance posted, I'm seeing a lot of fake information. The Iranians are not receiving any cash. No funds being released for simply signing a deal. Midland, Texas police confirm an active shooter situation is over. The suspect dead. With 10 people shot on West Wall Street, one died. Elon Musk rings the NASDAQ opening bell for the initial public offering of his SpaceX stock. Half a billion shares sold out at $135 a share. Stock trading up. Musk is now a trillionaire. And a federal judge will not block Sunday's UFC cage fight on the White House lawn. 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
17: 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Tonight's Columbus Walleye Classic, an annual fishing tournament in Bemidji, held on Lake Bemidji and Lake Irvin. Held tomorrow, it also includes family activities and awards ceremony with proceeds supporting local charities. Tournament starts at 7 a.m. with a catch, photo, and release format. Offers over $48,000 in cash and prizes. Community celebration features a free public watch party with food, games, and a top 10 team boat parade, which will be held at the Sanford Center. Additionally, there's an annual raffle for a boat package. The event has raised over $1.2 million for various local organizations over 25 years. Two men found a missing woman who had been stuck in the mud for 3 days. Adam Sandbeck noticed a body in a puddle next to a van. When she asked for help, he and accomplice Mike Gravelin helped to rescue her. This all happened just east of Park Rapids. Sandbeck filmed rescue crews as they arrived to assist the 68-year-old woman who was badly sunburned after falling into mud that felt like quicksand. She had gotten out of her stuck van on a trail where the men had never ridden before. The woman was about 100 miles from home. Police are investigating why she was there in the first place. These stories and more, MinnesotaDailyNews.com.
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3: North Country weather.
4: A blend of clouds and sun this afternoon, with daytime highs approaching 69. Winds out of the west, 10 to 20 miles per hour. Lows dip down to about 48. Tonight, mainly clear skies. High temperatures reach up to 61. Tomorrow, cloudy skies expected. And that's your forecast. I'm weatherology meteorologist Paul Frombly. Get the latest weather updates online at MinnesotaDailyWeather.com. Currently, it's 66 degrees.
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0: This Sunday night, Thrivin' Josh Karens presents Local Area Heroes Night. 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
6: A blend of clouds and sun this afternoon, with daytime highs approaching 69. Winds out of the west, 10 to 20 miles per hour. Lows dip down to about 48. Tonight, mainly clear skies. High temperatures reach up to 61. Tomorrow, cloudy skies expected. And that's your forecast. I'm weatherology meteorologist Paul Frombly. Get the latest weather updates online at MinnesotaDailyWeather.com. Currently, it's 66 degrees.
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2: News. I'm Therese Crowley. The first positive public word from Iran on a U.S. peace deal, its foreign minister posting the Islamabad memo of understanding has never been closer, saying the media should refrain from entering speculation about its content. After President Trump complained and Vice President Vance posted, I'm seeing a lot of fake information. The Iranians are not receiving any cash. No funds being released for simply signing a deal. Midland, Texas police confirm an active shooter situation is over. The suspect dead. With 10 people shot on West Wall Street, one died. Elon Musk rings the NASDAQ opening bell for the initial public offering of his SpaceX stock. Half a billion shares sold out at $135 a share. Stock trading up. Musk is now a trillionaire. And a federal judge will not block Sunday's UFC cage fight on the White House lawn. America's listening to Fox News.
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0: Good afternoon. I'm Jamie Dickerman with a market update on the Red River Farm Network. Grain markets ending the week on a mixed note. U.S. Commodities President Don Rose says the weather was the main mover this week.
1: Yeah, you know, I think when you look at the week in review, you know, I think the dominant issue continues to be the weather, and the weather's just conducive to a large crop. And, of course, we had a bit of a, like you alluded to, a bit of a speed bump with the June 11th, Thursday's crop report. Not a whole lot in that report, but it really didn't give us anything positive. Maybe the wheat just a little bit positive, but the corn numbers larger in South America was probably the issue on corn. We're harvesting about 50% harvested in Argentina, so that corn's coming at us on an export competition. Brazil corn, about 7% harvest, that's coming at us here mildly going forward.
0: Cattle market continues to be volatile.
1: I think when you look at the cattle market, it's a market that has turned very choppy. It's one of those that the beef demand hasn't really picked up, hasn't really fell apart either. But we are moving into the peak demand time for beef, for grilling season, if you will. And we move into July 4th period, where it's really hamburger and hot dog time frame. That's not the big expensive cut. So, you know, the bottom line is the supplies remain tight.
0: U.S. Commodities President Don Rose. Crude oil today down 281 at $84.91 a barrel. Dow Jones Industrial Average down is up 378 points at 51,226. Reporting Agriculture's Business, this is the Red River Farm Network. This is Corn Matters, an update from the Minnesota Corn Growers Association. Minnesota Corn Growers Association past president Jim Canton talks about the importance of the U.S.-Mexico-Canada agreement to agriculture.
2: Right now, Mexico is our number one customer of corn. 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
0: I'm Mark Oppold. Taking a look at the closing numbers for today, we had Minneapolis Sweet July down 1.25, 6.18.25. September Minneapolis down 3.5 at 6.42. September Chicago down 2.5 at 5.95.75. July Kansas City down 0.25, 6.34.5. July corn up a penny at 4.12.75. Deese corn up 0.75, 4.40.25. July soybeans down 1.5, 11.13.5. November down 2, 11.32. We had June live cattle down $1.60, 249.87. August feeders down 2.22, 357.42. June lean hogs down 25 cents, 92.52. 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
6: 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Tonight's Columbus Walleye Classic, an annual fishing tournament in Bemidji, held on Lake Bemidji and Lake Irvin. Held tomorrow. It also includes family activities and awards ceremony with proceeds supporting local charities. Tournament starts at 7 a.m. with a catch, photo, and release format. Offers over $48,000 in cash and prizes. Community celebration features a free public watch party with food, games, and a top 10 team boat parade, which will be held at the Sanford Center. Additionally, there's an annual raffle for a boat package. The event has raised over $1.2 million for various local organizations over 25 years. Two men found a missing woman who had been stuck in the mud for 3 days. Adam Sandbeck noticed a body in a puddle next to a van. When she asked for help, he and accomplice Mike Gravelin helped to rescue her. This all happened just east of Park Rapids. Sandbeck filmed rescue crews as they arrived to assist the 68-year-old woman who was badly sunburned after falling into mud that felt like quicksand. She had gotten out of her stuck van on a trail where the men had never ridden before. The woman was about 100 miles from home. Police are investigating why she was there in the first place. These stories and more, MinnesotaDailyNews.com.
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8: North Country weather.
9: A blend of clouds and sun this afternoon, with daytime highs approaching 69. Winds out of the west, 10 to 20 miles per hour. Lows dip down to about 48 tonight, mainly clear skies. High temperatures reach up to 61 tomorrow. Cloudy skies expected. And that's your forecast. I'm weatherology meteorologist Paul Frombly. Get the latest weather updates online at MinnesotaDailyWeather.com. Currently, it's 66 degrees.
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0: I'm weatherology meteorologist Paul Frombly. Get the latest weather updates online at minnesotadailyweather.com. Currently, it's 66 degrees.
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1: I'm John Saucier. A shooter in Midland, Texas, confirmed dead after killing at least one person, injuring 9 others, Midland's mayor, Lori Blong.
2: I want to make sure that you understand that this is all hands on deck. All of our community responders are participating in addressing the situation right now, and we're committed to staying in that shape until we have everything addressed and fully wrapped up.
1: Elon Musk owned SpaceX company went public today. The stock trading around $170 right now.
3: We want to be able to take anyone who wants to go to the moon, anyone who wants to go to Mars, or anywhere in the solar system, and maybe beyond the solar system at some point. We want to be able to take you there. Not just a few astronauts. I mean you. Literally you.
1: 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Recent filing shows SpaceX lost $2.6 billion from operations. 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
15: 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Leech Lake Band members voted for Secretary Treasurer and a District 1 representative for the ball club area this week. Cindy Jackson Kingbird won the Secretary Treasurer position with 811 votes. That's 52.59%, defeating Michael Reyes. Jonathan White defeated incumbent Kyle Fairbanks for District 1 representative, receiving 281 votes, 56.5% of the vote. Meanwhile, White Earth Band members voted for new leaders. Jacob MacArthur defeated Michael LaRocque for Secretary Treasurer at 1,065 votes to 664 votes. Henry G. Fox won re-election for District 1 with 198 votes. Alric Ackaby won District 2, receiving 470 votes to just 235. Next Tuesday, June 16th, and also Wednesday, June 24th, some Clearwater Polk Electric members will experience an outage starting at 9 a.m. for about an hour and a half both days, located in the following townships: Jones, Moose Creek, La Prairie, Minerva, Bear Creek, Lake Hattie, Itasca, Rice, Long Lost Lake, and Lake Alice. 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
17: North Country Weather.
13: Sunshine mixed with clouds at times this afternoon, with daytime highs approaching 69. Winds out of the west, 10 to 20 miles per hour. Slight chance of rain showers tonight. Lows dip down to about 48. Mainly clear skies. Daytime highs approaching 61 tomorrow. Cloudy skies expected. And that's your forecast. I'm weatherology meteorologist Paul Trombley. Get the latest weather updates online at MinnesotaDailyWeather.com. Currently, it's 68 degrees.
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7: North Country weather.
8: Sunshine mixed with clouds at times this afternoon, with daytime highs approaching 69. Winds out of the west, 10 to 20 miles per hour. Slight chance of rain showers tonight. Lows dip down to about 48, mainly clear skies. Daytime highs approaching 61 tomorrow. Cloudy skies expected. And that's your forecast. I'm weatherology meteorologist Paul Trombley. Get the latest weather updates online at MinnesotaDailyWeather.com. Currently, it's 68 degrees.
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1: I'm John Saucier. A shooter in Midland, Texas, confirmed dead after killing at least one person, injuring nine others. Midland's mayor, Lori Blong.
2: I want to make sure that you understand that this is all hands on deck. All of our community responders are participating in addressing the situation right now, and we're committed to staying in that shape until we have everything addressed and fully wrapped up.
1: Elon Musk owns SpaceX company went public today. 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
3: We want to be able to take anyone who wants to go to the moon, anyone who wants to go to Mars, or anywhere in the solar system, and maybe beyond the solar system at some point. 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Not just a few astronauts. I mean you. 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
11: 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Leech Lake band members voted for secretary, treasurer, and a District 1 representative for the ball club area this week. Cindy Jackson Kingbird won the secretary, treasurer position with 811 votes. That's 52.59%, defeating Michael Reyes. Jonathan White defeated incumbent Kyle Fairbanks for District 1 representative, receiving 281 votes, 56.5% of the vote. Meanwhile, White Earth Band members voted for new leaders. Jacob MacArthur defeated Michael Arock for Secretary-Treasurer at 1,065 votes to 664 votes. Henry G. Fox won re-election for District 1 with 198 votes. Alric Ackaby won District 2, receiving 470 votes to just 235. Next Tuesday, June 16th, and also Wednesday, June 24th, some Clearwater Polk Electric members will experience an outage starting at 9 a.m. for about an hour and a half both days, located in the following townships: Jones, Moose Creek, La Prairie, Minerva, Bear Creek, Lake Hattie, Itasca, Rice, Long Lost Lake, and Lake Alice. It is a planned outage for substation maintenance. 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
13: North Country weather.
14: Sunshine mixed with clouds at times this afternoon, with daytime highs approaching 69. Winds out of the west, 10 to 20 miles per hour. Slight chance of rain showers tonight. Lows dip down to about 48, mainly clear skies. Daytime highs approaching 61 tomorrow. Cloudy skies expected. And that's your forecast. I'm weatherology meteorologist Paul Trombley. Get the latest weather updates online at MinnesotaDailyWeather.com. Currently, it's 68 degrees.
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And I realize that I was only dreaming. For there's a garden, there's a sad old padre. 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
7: North Country weather.
8: Sunshine mixed with clouds at times this afternoon, with daytime highs approaching 69. Winds out of the west, 10 to 20 miles per hour. Slight chance of rain showers tonight. Lows dip down to about 48. Mainly clear skies. Daytime highs approaching 61 tomorrow. Cloudy skies expected. And that's your forecast. I'm weatherology meteorologist Paul Frombly. Get the latest weather updates online at minnesotadailyweather.com. Currently, it's 68 degrees.
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Some say love, it is a river, and that it drowns the tender reed. And some say love, it's like a razor, and that it leaves your soul to bleed.

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1: Fox News, I'm Tom Graham. The White House continues to express optimism that a peace deal is close to being signed between the U.S. and Iran, but the latest actions by Tehran could cause some skepticism.
2: President Trump says he believes Iran is close to signing this memorandum of understanding to begin dismantling its nuclear apparatus. But then hours later, Iran fired two drones into the Strait of Hormuz, targeting commercial shipping. Both those drones shot down by U.S. forces.
1: Fox's Lucas Tomlinson there. At least one person is dead. Nine others injured after a shooting in Midland, Texas today. The gunman also dead as investigators look for a potential motive.
3: We're still asking that all Midlanders stay put. If you're in that area, you don't need to be out and driving around or going to try to see anything. Officers are containing the situation, and we ask that you respect that perimeter.
1: Midland Mayor Lori Blong, America is listening to Fox News.
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12: 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On Wednesday, about 10:38 a.m., Bemidji Fire Department responded to a structure fire on Spirit Avenue Northwest in Wilton. Firefighters found smoke coming from a second-story window of the two-story multifamily building. They quickly used two lines to put out the fire. 31 firefighters and 11 pieces of equipment worked on the scene for about 2.5 hours. The involved apartment had severe damage, while the rest of the building had moderate damage. No injuries were reported. The fire believed to be accidental. North Country First Responders, Bemidji Ambulance Service, Beltrami County Sheriff's Office, Ottertail Power Company, and Red Lake Housing assisted the Bemidji Fire Department at the scene. 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
14: North Country weather.
15: Sunshine mixed with clouds at times this afternoon, with daytime highs approaching 69. Winds out of the west, 10 to 20 miles per hour. Slight chance of rain showers tonight. Lows level off around 48, mainly clear. Daytime highs approaching 60 tomorrow. Overcast. And that's your forecast. I'm weatherology meteorologist Paul Trombley. Get the latest weather updates online at MinnesotaDailyWeather.com. Right now, 68.
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0: 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It's the never-ending giveaway, and our Father's Day Summer of Golf Tour Card giveaway has officially kicked off. 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
8: Sunshine mixed with clouds at times this afternoon, with daytime highs approaching 69. Winds out of the west, 10 to 20 miles per hour. Slight chance of rain showers tonight. Lows level off around 48, mainly clear. Daytime highs approaching 60 tomorrow, overcast. And that's your forecast. I'm weatherology meteorologist Paul Frombly. Get the latest weather updates online at MinnesotaDailyWeather.com. Right now, 68.
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2: Fox News, I'm Tom Graham. The White House continues to express optimism that a peace deal is close to being signed between the U.S. and Iran, but the latest actions by Tehran could cause some skepticism.
3: President Trump says he believes Iran is close to signing this memorandum of understanding to begin dismantling its nuclear apparatus. But then hours later, Iran fired two drones into the Strait of Hormuz targeting commercial shipping. Both those drones shot down by U.S. forces.
2: Fox's Lucas Tomlinson there. At least one person is dead. Nine others injured after a shooting in Midland, Texas today. The gunman also dead as investigators look for a potential motive.
4: We're still asking that all Midlanders stay put. If you're in that area, you don't need to be out and driving around or going to try to see anything. Officers are containing the situation, and we ask that you respect that perimeter.
2: Midland Mayor Lori Blong, America is listening to Fox News.
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14: 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On Wednesday, about 10:38 a.m., Bemidji Fire Department responded to a structure fire on Spirit Avenue Northwest in Wilton. Firefighters found smoke coming from a second-story window of the two-story multifamily building. They quickly used two lines to put out the fire. 31 firefighters and 11 pieces of equipment worked on the scene for about 2.5 hours. The involved apartment had severe damage, while the rest of the building had moderate damage. No injuries were reported. The fire believed to be accidental. North Country First Responders, Bemidji Ambulance Service, Beltrami County Sheriff's Office, Ottertail Power Company, and Red Lake Housing assisted the Bemidji Fire Department at the scene. 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
15: North Country weather.
16: Sunshine mixed with clouds at times this afternoon, with daytime highs approaching 69. Winds out of the west, 10 to 20 miles per hour. Slight chance of rain showers tonight. Lows level off around 48, mainly clear. Daytime highs approaching 60 tomorrow, overcast. And that's your forecast. I'm weatherology meteorologist Paul Frombly. Get the latest weather updates online at MinnesotaDailyWeather.com. 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
6: North Country weather. Sunshine mixed with clouds at times this afternoon, with daytime highs approaching 69. Winds out of the west, 10 to 20 miles per hour. Slight chance of rain showers tonight. Lows level off around 48, mainly clear. Daytime highs approaching 60 tomorrow. Overcast. And that's your forecast. I'm weatherology meteorologist Paul Trombley. Get the latest weather updates online at MinnesotaDailyWeather.com. 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
1: Fox News, I'm John Saucier. President Trump saying there's a deal with Iran to end the fighting. Indiana Senator Jim Banks on Fox says,
2: "We are where we are today because of Obama's Iran nuclear deal and Joe Biden trying to appease Iran rather than be tough on them. And President Trump has been very tough on them, and that's why we're about to see a historic deal that will bring peace to the Middle East."
1: Iran has been claiming no deal's agreed to, but Pakistan, who's been mediating, they say there is a text in place for a deal. A defense team for the suspect charged with assassinating Charlie Kirk, attorney Richard Novak, insists the prosecution is attempting to sway public opinion before this trial begins.
3: What we are talking about is the state, without any guidance from this court, going out and trying to influence the public perception of this case.
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14: 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Tonight's Columbus Walleye Classic, an annual fishing tournament in Bemidji, held on Lake Bemidji and Lake Irvin. Held tomorrow, it also includes family activities and award ceremony with proceeds supporting local charities. Tournament starts at 7 a.m. with a catch, photo, and release format. Offers over $48,000 in cash and prizes. Community celebration features a free public watch party with food, games, and a top 10 team boat parade, which will be held at the Sanford Center. Additionally, there's an annual raffle for a boat package. The event has raised over $1.2 million for various local organizations over 25 years. Two men found a missing woman who had been stuck in the mud for 3 days. Adam Sandbeck noticed a body in a puddle next to a van. When she asked for help, he and accomplice Mike Gravelin helped to rescue her. This all happened just east of Park Rapids. Sandbeck filmed rescue crews as they arrived to assist the 68-year-old woman who was badly sunburned after falling into mud that felt like quicksand. She had gotten out of her stuck van on a trail where the men had never ridden before. The woman was about 100 miles from home. Police are investigating why she was there in the first place. These stories and more, MinnesotaDailyNews.com.
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17: Lows dip down to about 48 tonight under mainly clear skies with a slight chance of rain showers. Winds out of the west, 8 to 15 miles per hour. Daytime highs approaching 60 tomorrow. Overcast skies. Mainly cloudy skies expected tomorrow night. Lows level off around 44. That's your forecast. I'm weatherology meteorologist Paul Trombley. Get the latest weather updates online at minnesotadailyweather.com. Right now, 69.
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every evening, about midnight, he'd jump on his camel named Clyde and ride silently through the night to the Sultan's tent, where he would secretly meet up with Fatima of the Seven Veils, swinging his grade A number one U.S. choice, dancing the Sultan's whole harem. 'Cause him and her had a thing going, you know, and they'd been carrying on for some time now behind the Sultan's back. You could hear him talk to his camel as he rode out across the dunes. His voice would cut through the still night desert air, and he'd say,

0: which is Aramaic for stop, Clyde. Clyde say, which is camel for what the heck did he say anyway?
1: Well, he brought that camel to a screeching halt in the rear of a

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0: which is Arabic for let's twist again like we did last summer, baby. You know what I mean. 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
1: crazy.
0: Yeah, and that's a story about Ahab, the Arab, the sheik of the burning sand.

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0: 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It's the never-ending giveaway, and our Father's Day Summer of Golf Tour Card giveaway has officially kicked off. The giveaway will be June 19th. 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
4: Lows dip down to about 48 tonight under mainly clear skies with a slight chance of rain showers. Winds out of the west, 8 to 15 miles per hour. Daytime highs approaching 60 tomorrow. Overcast skies. Mainly cloudy skies expected tomorrow night. Lows level off around 44. That's your forecast. I'm weatherology meteorologist Paul Trombley. Get the latest weather updates online at minnesotadailyweather.com. Right now, 69.
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0: 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Battle of the Brats is back at Downtown Meats. It all starts on Wednesday with the onion and garlic brat taking on the steakhouse brat. It's 11 to 1, and it runs all through June and July. They're going to do the finale on Friday, August 7th, and at that time, they're going to have a hot dog eating contest. You can sign up to be part of that during any Battle of the Brat. We will see you Wednesday, Downtown Meats, Battle of the Brats, 11 to 1. 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
2: Fox News, I'm John Saucier. President Trump saying there's a deal with Iran to end the fighting. Indiana Senator Jim Banks on Fox says,
3: "We are where we are today because of Obama's Iran nuclear deal and Joe Biden trying to appease Iran rather than be tough on them. And President Trump has been very tough on them, and that's why we're about to see a historic deal that will bring peace to the Middle East."
2: Iran has been claiming no deal's agreed to, but Pakistan, who's been mediating, they say there is a text in place for a deal. A defense team for the suspect charged with assassinating Charlie Kirk, attorney Richard Novak, insists the prosecution is attempting to sway public opinion before this trial begins.
4: What we are talking about is the state, without any guidance from this court, going out and trying to influence the public perception of this case.
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16: 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Tonight's Columbus Walleye Classic, an annual fishing tournament in Bemidji, held on Lake Bemidji and Lake Irvin. Held tomorrow, it also includes family activities and awards ceremony with proceeds supporting local charities. Tournament starts at 7 a.m. with a catch, photo, and release format. Offers over $48,000 in cash and prizes. Community celebration features a free public watch party with food, games, and a top 10 team boat parade, which will be held at the Sanford Center. Additionally, there's an annual raffle for a boat package. The event has raised over $1.2 million for various local organizations over 25 years. Two men found a missing woman who had been stuck in the mud for 3 days. Adam Sandbeck noticed a body in a puddle next to a van. When she asked for help, he and accomplice Mike Gravelin helped to rescue her. This all happened just east of Park Rapids. Sandbeck filmed rescue crews as they arrived to assist the 68-year-old woman who was badly sunburned after falling into mud that felt like quicksand. She had gotten out of her stuck van on a trail where the men had never ridden before. The woman was about 100 miles from home. Police are investigating why she was there in the first place. These stories and more, MinnesotaDailyNews.com.
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6: North Country weather.
7: Lows dip down to about 48 tonight under mainly clear skies with a slight chance of rain showers. Winds out of the west, 8 to 15 miles per hour. Daytime highs approaching 60 tomorrow. Overcast skies. Mainly cloudy skies expected tomorrow night. Lows level off around 44. That's your forecast. I'm weatherology meteorologist Paul Trombley. Get the latest weather updates online at minnesotadailyweather.com. Right now, 69.
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0: Lows dip down to about 48 tonight under mainly clear skies with a slight chance of rain showers. Winds out of the west, 8 to 15 miles per hour. Daytime highs approaching 60 tomorrow. Overcast skies. Mainly cloudy skies expected tomorrow night. Lows level off around 44. That's your forecast. I'm weatherology meteorologist Paul Trombley. Get the latest weather updates online at minnesotadailyweather.com. Right now, 69.
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1: Fox News, I'm Tom Graham. The White House continues to express optimism that a peace deal is close to being signed between the U.S. and Iran.
2: White House officials are bullish that an agreement could be reached in the coming days. They say they're 80% of the way there. In order to get the Strait of Hormuz fully open, the U.S. would agree to lift the blockade.
1: Iran's foreign minister saying both sides are working toward an initial agreement, adding terms dealing with Tehran's nuclear program and other issues will be finalized following a 60-day period. Shares of SpaceX soaring in today's Wall Street debut. Fox's Grady Trimble.
3: People who got in on today's IPO paid $135 per share. It opened at $150 per share, and at the closing bell, a single share cost $161.
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12: 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Leech Lake band members voted for secretary treasurer and a District 1 representative for the ball club area this week. Cindy Jackson Kingbird won the secretary treasurer position with 811 votes. That's 52.59%, defeating Michael Reyes. Jonathan White defeated incumbent Kyle Fairbanks for District 1 representative, receiving 281 votes, 56.5% of the vote. Meanwhile, White Earth Band members voted for new leaders. Jacob MacArthur defeated Michael LaRock for Secretary Treasurer at 1,065 votes to 664 votes. Henry G. Fox won re-election for District 1 with 198 votes. Alaric Ackaby won District 2, receiving 470 votes to just 235. Next Tuesday, June 16th, and also Wednesday, June 24th, some Clearwater Polk Electric members will experience an outage starting at 9 a.m. for about an hour and a half both days, located in the following townships: Jones, Moose Creek, La Prairie, Minerva, Bear Creek, Lake Hattie, Itasca, Rice, Long Lost Lake, and Lake Alice. 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
14: North Country weather.
15: Lows dip down to about 48 tonight under mainly clear skies with a slight chance of rain showers. Winds out of the west, 8 to 15 miles per hour. Daytime highs approaching 60 tomorrow. Overcast skies. Mainly cloudy skies expected tomorrow night. Lows level off around 44. That's your forecast. I'm weatherology meteorologist Paul Trombley. Get the latest weather updates online at minnesotadailyweather.com. Right now, 67.
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used to chase that boy home from school. We called him Freckled Face, a red-headed fool. He was different. He wasn't cool like

0: 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It's the never-ending giveaway, and our Father's Day Summer of Golf Tour Card giveaway has officially kicked off. 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
7: Lows dip down to about 48 tonight under mainly clear skies with a slight chance of rain showers. Winds out of the west, 8 to 15 miles per hour. Daytime highs approaching 60 tomorrow. Overcast skies. Mainly cloudy skies expected tomorrow night. Lows level off around 44. That's your forecast. I'm weatherology meteorologist Paul Trombley. Get the latest weather updates online at MinnesotaDailyWeather.com. Right now, 67.
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2: Fox News, I'm Tom Graham. The White House continues to express optimism that a peace deal is close to being signed between the U.S. and Iran.
3: White House officials are bullish that an agreement could be reached in the coming days. They say they're 80% of the way there. In order to get the Strait of Hormuz fully open, the U.S. would agree to lift the blockade.
2: Iran's foreign minister saying both sides are working toward an initial agreement, adding terms dealing with Tehran's nuclear program and other issues will be finalized following a 60-day period. Shares of SpaceX soaring in today's Wall Street debut. Fox's Grady Trimble.
4: People who got in on today's IPO paid $135 per share. It opened at $150 per share, and at the closing bell, a single share cost $161.
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15: Here's the latest from MinnesotaDailyNews.com. Leech Lake band members voted for secretary treasurer and a District 1 representative for the ball club area this week. Cindy Jackson Kingbird won the secretary treasurer position with 811 votes, that's 52.59%, defeating Michael Reyes. Jonathan White defeated incumbent Kyle Fairbanks for District 1 representative, receiving 281 votes, 56.5% of the vote. Meanwhile, White Earth Band members voted for new leaders. Jacob MacArthur defeated Michael LaRock for secretary-treasurer at 1,065 votes to 664 votes. Henry G. Fox won re-election for District 1 with 198 votes. Alaric Ackaby won District 2, receiving 470 votes to just 235. Next Tuesday, June 16th, and also Wednesday, June 24th, some Clearwater Polk Electric members will experience an outage starting at 9 a.m. for about an hour and a half both days, located in the following townships: Jones, Moose Creek, La Prairie, Minerva, Bear Creek, Lake Hattie, Itasca, Rice, Long Lost Lake, and Lake Alice. 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
6: North Country Weather.
7: Lows dip down to about 48 tonight under mainly clear skies, with a slight chance of rain showers. Winds out of the west, 8 to 15 miles per hour. Daytime highs approaching 60 tomorrow. Overcast skies. Mainly cloudy skies expected tomorrow night. Lows level off around 44. That's your forecast. I'm weatherology meteorologist Paul Trombley. Get the latest weather updates online at MinnesotaDailyWeather.com. Right now, 67.
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3: North Country weather.
4: Lows dip down to about 48 tonight under mainly clear skies with a slight chance of rain showers. Winds out of the west, 8 to 15 miles per hour. Daytime highs approaching 60 tomorrow. Overcast skies. Mainly cloudy skies expected tomorrow night. Lows level off around 44. That's your forecast. I'm weatherology meteorologist Paul Trombley. Get the latest weather updates online at MinnesotaDailyWeather.com. Right now, 67.
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1: Fox News, I'm John Saucier. The White House is close to getting a signed deal with Iran after months of negotiations. Interior Secretary Doug Burgum on Fox.
2: I'd say where we stand is that we've got the negotiator-in-chief, the deal-maker-in-chief, President Trump. We know that he is not going to agree to a bad deal. Whatever deal is reached, it's going to be a good deal.
1: White House officials say the latest deal is nearly 80% done, should be signed within the next few days. Texas authorities with new details about a shooting that happened in Midland this morning. Sergeant Steve Blanco from the Texas Department of Public Safety confirming they've identified the suspect responsible.
3: The identity of the suspect, Victor Monta Villarreal, age 45. It was a suspect from the previous day's shooting.
1: Yeah, police said he got into it with them shooting at them earlier in the day. Officials say this 45-year-old suspect opened fire on residents around 8 a.m. local time this morning. He's now dead. 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
11: 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On Wednesday, about 10:38 a.m., Bemidji Fire Department responded to a structure fire on Spirit Avenue Northwest in Wilton. Firefighters found smoke coming from a second-story window of the two-story multifamily building. They quickly used two lines to put out the fire. 31 firefighters and 11 pieces of equipment worked on the scene for about 2.5 hours. The involved apartment had severe damage, while the rest of the building had moderate damage. No injuries were reported. The fire believed to be accidental. North Country First Responders, Bemidji Ambulance Service, Beltrami County Sheriff's Office, Ottertail Power Company, and Red Lake Housing assisted the Bemidji Fire Department at the scene. 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
13: North Country weather.
14: Lows dip down to about 48 tonight under mainly clear skies with a slight chance of rain showers. Winds out of the west, 8 to 15 miles per hour. Daytime highs approaching 60 tomorrow. Overcast skies. Mainly cloudy skies expected tomorrow night. Lows level off around 44. That's your forecast. I'm weatherology meteorologist Paul Trombley. Get the latest weather updates online at MinnesotaDailyWeather.com. Right now, 67.
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0: This Sunday night, Thrivin' Josh Karens presents Local Area Heroes Night. 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
5: Lows dip down to about 48 tonight under mainly clear skies with a slight chance of rain showers. Winds out of the west, 8 to 15 miles per hour. Daytime highs approaching 60 tomorrow. Overcast skies. Mainly cloudy skies expected tomorrow night. Lows level off around 44. That's your forecast. I'm weatherology meteorologist Paul Trombley. Get the latest weather updates online at minnesotadailyweather.com. Right now, 67.
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1: Fox News, I'm John Saucier. The White House is close to getting a signed deal with Iran after months of negotiations. Interior Secretary Doug Burgum on Fox.
2: I'd say where we stand is that we've got the negotiator-in-chief, the deal-maker-in-chief, President Trump. We know that he is not going to agree to a bad deal. Whatever deal was reached, it's going to be a good deal.
1: White House officials say the latest deal is nearly 80% done, should be signed within the next few days. Texas authorities with new details about a shooting that happened in Midland this morning. Sergeant Steve Blanco from the Texas Department of Public Safety confirming they've identified the suspect responsible.
3: The identity of the suspect, Victor Monta Villarreal, age 45. It was a suspect from the previous day's shooting.
1: Yeah, police said he got into it with them shooting at them earlier in the day. Officials say this 45-year-old suspect opened fire on residents around 8 a.m. local time this morning. He's now dead. 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
14: Lows dip down to about 48 tonight under mainly clear skies with a slight chance of rain showers. Winds out of the west, 8 to 15 miles per hour. Daytime highs approaching 60 tomorrow. Overcast skies. Mainly cloudy skies expected tomorrow night. Lows level off around 44. That's your forecast. I'm weatherology meteorologist Paul Trombley. Get the latest weather updates online at minnesotadailyweather.com. Right now, 67.
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he's free as the breeze, he's always at ease. He lives in the jungle and hangs by his knees as he swings through the trees without a trapeze in his BVD. He's got a union card and he's practicing hard to play the guitar. Gonna be a big star, yeah, he's gonna go far and carry moonbeams home in a jar. He ordered Chet's guitar core, CO

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Sing one, monkey. Here we go. 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It's out of sight. Let's hear

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5: North Country weather.
6: Lows dip down to about 48 tonight under mainly clear skies with a slight chance of rain showers. Winds out of the west, 8 to 15 miles per hour. Daytime highs approaching 60 tomorrow. Overcast skies. Mainly cloudy skies expected tomorrow night. Lows level off around 44. That's your forecast. I'm weatherology meteorologist Paul Trombley. Get the latest weather updates online at minnesotadailyweather.com. Right now, 67.
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1: Fox News, I'm Tom Rigotti. Both U.S. and Iranian officials are expressing optimism over the potential signing of a peace deal. Fox's Max Gordon has details.
2: This is the deal that they have been laying out. They say that a potential peace deal with Iran includes the destruction and removal of Iran's nuclear material, Iran dismantling its nuclear program, no sanctions relief until compliance, opening up the Strait of Hormuz, and ending funding of terrorist groups.
1: SpaceX makes a splash with its stock market debut, making Elon Musk the world's first ever trillionaire.
3: With the largest ever stock market debut, after today's trading session, SpaceX is the seventh most valuable company in the world, worth even more than Musk's other company, Tesla. SpaceX raised around $75 billion today. That's more than double the previous IPO record holder.
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